0: Disclosure and Kellis here on Radio Boise with their release, their song called Watch Your Step off of one of my favorite Disclosure albums called Energy. It came out back in 2020, and amongst many highlights from that album, that is one of my favorite songs from that group of songs that Disclosure put out. You're listening to Tennis Court Disco. I'm your host, Wendy, and I've just been kind of exploring some old and new space and feeling really good today. It's kind of rainy, kind of overcast, and I'm just sort of feeling through the vibe of that. We got Hayden James before that with their song Rather Be With You. That was featuring the band Crooked Colors. That was a release that came out on Future Classic back in 2021. We also heard from La Patrice, French band, and we heard their song called Voodoo. That was the Lazy Wax remix that came out back in 2021. You might have heard La Patrice a lot back on Rebel Alliance when Geek Goddess had a show on Fridays. We both shared a deep love for that French band. Before that, Molly Birch did her song Emotion that was featuring Wild Nothing, a single released also back in 2021. And we started off with kind of an old song by Sylvan Esso, but one that I just love so much, Kick, Jump, Twist. So good. You know, lately I've been remembering that Sally O'Malley thing from Saturday Night Live, where she's like, I'm 50, kick and a jump and a pick, you know, kick. Kick, Jump, Twist. That's the song for every 50-year-old out there, or 50-plus. If you remember that Sally O'Malley bit from Saturday Night Live. It is, you know, I've got a couple words to play for you, and then I'm gonna kick off this next block with another break. Well, the next block's going to have a couple of new songs in it, kind of moving into that dance vibe. So stick around.
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0: So we're going to kick off this next blog with a band that I don't really know anything about, other than I was listening to some music over the last few days and I was like, oh my gosh, this song, this is a nice song. It's kind of a housey dance song and it's got a title called Nostalgic. And last week we were going to, you know, I didn't really address the fact that Dolly Parton had passed because it just, I don't know, Dolly, I love Dolly. Dolly is an amazing human being and has given so much in life and is just one of those spectacular people. And I woke up this morning and also Gloria Steinem passed. So it's like wild that these two very significant females that have done so much for humans of all kinds across the years have both transitioned. And this track is not necessarily about those two women, but it's called Nostalgic. I'm feeling a little nostalgic. I'm just sort of reflecting back on those two women and the goodness of them and the goodness of all of us, but also just like the impact that people can have on individual lives. So this is a band called One Flame, a bit unknown to me, but a new single that they just put out called Nostalgic. And we're going to kick off this block with that track here on Radio Boise.

0: Arlo Parks here on Radio Boise with a special remix. That's brand new, just off the press. That was her version, or that was a version of her song Heaven that was remixed by Jacques Green. And I just love Arlo Parks, and I was excited to play that for you. It's a great remix. It brings a little bit of extra energy to that song. I think it tracks in at like 130 BPMs or something like that, which is a little bit aggressive for tennis court disco, but it sounded so good. And thanks for listening to it with me. Are you listening to Tennis Court Disco? I'm your host, Wendy, and I've just kind of been finding my way through this show today and really loving this last block. Before Arlo Parks, we heard Lazy Wax. We heard their song Love and Happiness. That was a single that came out back in 2023. We also heard Gilligan Moss, their song Do It For Yourself. It was featuring Polina. That was a release that came out back in 2025. We also heard from Barry Can't Swim a tiny little song called How It Feels from one of their my favorite albums of theirs called When Will We Land that came out on Ninja Tune back in 2023. We also heard a track from LP Giobi, All in a Dream, that was featuring DJ Tennis and Joseph Ashworth from 2022. And we got started with a brand new track by a band called One Flame, and we heard their song Nostalgic. As I've been waxing nostalgic about a couple of very significant women that have passed recently, Dolly Parton, and then today, wildly Gloria Steinem. Someone posted somewhere in social media that it's a little sad that Gloria Steinem passed with fewer rights than she was advocating for throughout her whole life. And that is sad. There's still a lot of work to do here, particularly in Idaho, for reproductive rights. There is a campaign out for Proposition 1, for Yes on 1. You can learn more about Proposition 1 on the internet. But thanks to everyone that gathered signatures from citizens across the state of Idaho to ensure that reproductive rights are available and the women have their choice and make choices of their own for their own reproductive rights here in Idaho. So learn more about Proposition 1, which will be coming up here in the November election. Important stuff. And really, well, it's sad that we're doing it again, but Gloria Steinem paved the way and showed the way and was such a leader for so long for women's equality in all ways. And so thank you so much for all she did, and remembering her fondly at the moment. But we won't stay in the sad space too long. I've got a couple words and I'll be right back. And then we're going to kind of have a really fun close of like contemporary and old disco to close up today. So stick around.
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0: So we're kicking off this next blog with a track, but it's a remix track.

by a group or person, maybe more than one. They call themselves Ladies on Mars. This was released back in 2024 on a compilation called All You Need Is Love. The original band, this is a remix of a song. I was looking on the internet. The original band is called Love. They are a Dutch band. And Ladies on Mars did this remix. And I'm excited to play for you. It's really fun. It's called Don't Love Your Stop here on Radio Boise.

Donna Summer here with her classic song, Autumn Changes, from Four Seasons of Love, that was released back in 1976. And there's never a bad time for some Donna Summer. Before that, Myron and E, the track Do It Disco, that was the Tom Noble remix. That came out in 2014. Although it sounds like an old song is a new song, I just sort of love that kind of track. Mr. Franklin before that, which is an actual old song called Get Down with the Get Down, except I don't actually know when it was actually released. It came out on this cool compilation called Too Slow to Disco, Yacht Disco Edits. And that compilation was released in 2020. And we started off that block with Ladies on Mars and their song Don't Love Your Stop. So good. I am excited to tell you, but next week I am going to have a sub. I've got some conflict with my softball team, and weirdly enough, they scheduled us a Thursday game, which we asked for no Thursday games because of this show. So anyway, I have a sub next week. That lovely woman that you heard from a couple weeks ago named Maya, she's going to step in. She's going to be running the whole show, and so let's send her all of our love and best wishes. She's going to be joined by Wayne Burt, and they'll be holding down the fort and keeping the nice vibe here for Tennis Court Disco. But just wanted to let you know. And I'm going to close out tonight, and it's just going to be a tiny little transition because the rec show starts, like, literally right now. I did some bad timing here. But we're going to hear Celia Cruz, a version of her track, or a cover of the song I Will Survive. Because let's shout out to Dolly Parton and to Gloria Steinem. Incredible women. I'll see you in 2 weeks. And you'll see Maya next week. See you soon.

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0: What is up, Trav G, Jason D, the Rex Show, Thursday night, all that good stuff.
1: Thirsty Thursday, yes. Weekend Eve. Trav G, what's up, man? How was your week?
0: You know, not too bad. How about you?
1: Staying busy. Staying busy. Work is keeping me busy. But I always love Thursday night. It's like, if I can get through Thursday night, it like recharges my battery, and then I'm ready. I get through Friday, and I'm ready for the weekend.
0: And I know I'm more of a fall guy. You're a summer guy, but I love the weather out there right now. So
1: yeah,
0: I'm digging this.
1: I could do a whole TED talk on how I got ripped off a whole month of summer out here because these fires, and now all of a sudden it's 70, and I'm like, what? I'm not happy.
0: And it's first Thursday.
1: Yes.
0: Not Thursday. Well, it is that too, but.
1: So we're broadcasting live from the People Aquarium.
0: Yes, lots of people.
1: People surround us. We got the whole Rec Show crew in here, man.
0: Yes, yes.
1: My man Matt J's in here. Danny's in here. Trav G, Jason D. We're talking music. Danny did his thing again where he's like, look at all these great records I have. No, you can't have them.
0: Yeah, I was like, hey, thanks for reading those again. And he takes them away. It's like, man, come on.
1: It's the guy that shows up and goes, hey, do you want to drink a beer? And you go, yeah. And he goes, do you got any beer?
0: Well, no, it's like, hey, look at my great beer. No, you can't have it.
1: Yo, I can't have it. I only got one. Do better, Danny. Do better. All right, man. Running it back, we heard from PF Cut and brand new music there, Star Spangled Banner featuring Flood, Kultaj the Great with Ethos, Theo3 and DJ Unknown. Shout out to those guys. You must have talked to them because they sent me an album. EP. So yep. We'll get into that.
0: Yep.
1: Citywide was the name of that song. Jay Roberts, our guy up north. Gridlock featuring Danielson. Our Danny likes Danielson quite a bit.
0: Yes.
1: Sky Zoo, Apollo Brown with God Given. That was a Trav G.
0: New album, September 18th. I forgot the name of it, but yeah. New
1: album. So you were suspecting that.
0: I was suspecting it. There's a new single out this week, too, so.
1: And then I set it off with MC Search. It was called The Playbook. If you guys are new to MC Search, he was part of Third Base.
0: Yeah, who had MC Search on their bingo playlist for 2026?
1: Yeah, he's staying busy, man, behind the scenes. I know he's doing a lot with my man Eclipse. But what's crazy about that album is it's called Millions of Zeros. But he's connected with Apathy, who's gotten a lot more into producing lately. Yep. And that was kind of like a soul. What I would tell you is a lot of the albums kind of like soul, funk, old school type flips.
0: Yep.
1: And I'm here for it. I love that Apathy's doing that.
0: Yep.
1: And it's a cool connection. Shout out to my man, MC Search, man. It's a nice one. Background beat right here, my guy Tone Spliff. And let's get back into it. We did an album feature last week, Trav, on... it was Precise Politics and Drugs Beats, The Agony of Victory. I broke down the whole story of the album. I encourage you to listen to it. What I may not have mentioned, though, is that at the end of the track, the album, after the exit, which is the final song, there's two other songs. They're bonus tracks. And so I'm going to play one of the bonus tracks.
0: There you go.
1: This one's called The Long Way with longtime collaborator Kay Hill. And this is just not related to the story in the album.
0: Yeah,
1: this is just a dope track. And they had done an album together, so maybe it's something that came about
0: Weathers,
1: in between.
0: Yep.
1: Yeah, Stallone and Weathers. So
0: yep.
1: This is not branded as Stallone and Weathers, but it is. This is off Precise Politics, Drug Beats album, The Agony of Victory, The Long Way. And it goes like this.
0: Go.

0: the K, the R, the B, the X, B, the C. Now, now.
1: We're back with the Rack Trap G, Jason D.
2: The Rack Show. Ooh, ooh. Shout out to our guy Slick Jack, hooking up with producer Vincent Price for that one. Long live the low life. Before that, the fam, Cooley High.
1: Yes.
2: Shout out to those guys, man. Trav, I loved this pick of the week you did last week. It's called The Glow, featuring Fly Anakin. Sometimes it's just a vibe. It's like,
1: it's the
2: melodics. It's like the beat is dope, but there's the contrast and the different voices. And they took the hook and made it real mellow, but then that makes the MCs sound really. It's a dope track. Well done, man.
1: And
2: Shout out to them. They have a
1: new EP coming out real soon too. It's funny, we're talking about it. I was like, they seem new to me, but they've been out for almost 20 years now. So.
2: Yeah, I mean, I met Cooley High at the ABB offices in Oakland. I know I've got a drop from them, and I don't even know if they were like if they were trying to talk to Benny about a deal or something. But we were just up there as a bunch of college DJs, and he was like, "Oh, Cooley High is here," and we all got drops. And
1: nice, Rhapsody started off with them, so
2: yeah. And I couldn't tell you if she was there or not. Like, I don't even. It was just a hallway like conversation. Weird things happen at record labels. One time I sat around Def Jam for about 3 hours because the rep kept telling me Jay-Z was coming in. And he kept playing the album over and over, and the album wasn't out yet. And it was the Kingdom Come that had like the Rick James sample.
1: Yeah.
2: And the label rep was dancing on the table, like we were sitting around a board label table. And he's like, "This is good." Like, he was the right guy. He was like, shout out to my man Spliff. And then he never showed up, but they got, I forget his name, I won't hold this up. I remember his name, but it was like, an up-and-coming Def Jam type of dude.
1: Oh, yeah.
2: Like an Uncle Murder, but like not him. And then we got drops from him and left. Jay-Z never showed up. Jay-Z was like, "College guys, come on. Killing me. All right, let's get back to the music, man. We got one more set. You got some picks. You have like a whole folder of picks of the
1: week. Yeah, I've been just kind of piling them up and going from there. So.
2: Trav G's backlogged.
1: Yeah.
2: Backlogged.
1: It was a hard decision this week. So.
2: And then I've got a couple of album features. We're keeping it rolling, man. Underground hip hop right here. Trav G, Jason D, let's go. This is Alpha Centauri and Scheiss Cronkite with Sunny Days. I played this like 3 weeks ago. I'm like, Trav, this is a summer anthem where everybody dies. It's like it's like positivity and negativity.
1: Gotta love it.
2: Positivity on the beat.
1: Might as well smile while you killed somebody.
2: You might as well listen to this while you commute to work.
1: There you go.

microphone and lack testosterone. No coming about no clothes, original, not a clone. That's never what I condone. Music is in my bones. For bread, they give you dome. For cheese, I provolone, grown. Woman's issue, what I'm coming with, and I come to get respect for all my government. While hustling, never stopped the shit I've shown. I'm a gutter chick, but that wasn't it. It's layers to me, dog complex. I'm on my onion dish. A honey with the tight cats to show me that they solid. Gonna flip right back, but I'm not a Monet Tejada. I'm not problematic, but combative if he acts. And it's that old

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2: 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And then immediately following my show tonight from 9 to 11 p.m., it's Forces of Obvious Luck with Roy Digg, more hip-hop. And, of course, we have to give it up to the wonderful Wendy Fox, who does tennis court disco before our show, playing a lot of that, the funk and the breaks and the disco and all the stuff that influenced hip-hop before it. We love it, man. Radio Boise in effect. And shout out to everybody that checks us out later out on Mixcloud. 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
1: Lots, yes.
2: And
1: lots.
2: And all you have to do is like everything social media, just follow me, DJ Jason D with no spaces, and you can do that on the app or the website at no cost. 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So if you listen all the way live or on one of the replays, we appreciate you.
1: Yes.
2: Shout out to you.
1: Most definitely.
2: I just ran through a lot of new music there. That was, man, John Jiggs was spazzing on that one, Trav.
1: Yeah, he was, wasn't he?
2: No Acetone featuring John Jiggs and Easy LP with Shabam Sadiq and Reef Hustle. Nejma before that. Shout out to Nejma Nefertiti, Brooklyn Bridge, talking about the things she sees moving about the city there. And, man, our guy Castle Money Beats cooked up a nasty one right there for Pretty Wooly.
1: That was dope, yeah.
2: We were all like, woo, this is nasty. We got some really big speakers in here, and we crank them up, and if something has a good bass line, it really stands out.
1: Yeah, you definitely feel it.
2: And Tone Spliff with the catchy hook there. Shout out to him. Twistello and Giannis before that with My Era featuring Tata Crown from Phoenix. Rome Streets with I Don't Know, and we're all like reminiscing on that beat. What a 90s influence beat it was. It had the horn stab the way Pete Rock used to do it,
1: yep,
2: where it would,
1: yep,
2: kind of echo. So shout out to Carbine for that production. And then Alpha Centauri and Shice Cronkite once again. Sunny Days, It's Like a Beautiful Day, and I'll Shoot You with My Forfeit.
1: Shout out to Shice Cronkite. Cronkite easily checks in on the
2: man,
1: IG account sometimes.
2: If he did that on a sunny day, imagine what would happen on a bad
1: stormy day. Yeah, no kidding.
2: Well, listen, it's time for your picks of the week.
1: Yep.
2: And I'm looking at what you picked, and I want you to announce them, and then I'm going to tell you a little bit about one of the songs, Trav G.
1: Okay.
2: So I'm going to turn it over to you.
1: First up, longtime favorite of the rec show, Gangrene.
2: Yes.
1: Oh No, The Alchemist. The song is called Gas Factory, featuring Rome Streets. Probably my favorite song of that new album called Better Than McDonald's.
2: Set the bar low, guys.
1: Hey, you gotta do what you gotta do.
2: Yeah.
1: Love Gangrene, so I always love you. I like hearing the Alchemist rap. I don't know why, but I do.
2: Me too.
1: Next up, Jazz Acrobatic, which is A1, Beneficence. Yes. Doodlebug of
2: Diggable Planets.
1: Yes, kind of. I can't think tonight. And Jazz Bastics. This is one of those jazzy cuts that we kind of get used to out of A1.
2: It's like 90s hip hop that had a jazzy influence, and these guys are just modernizing it,
1: yep,
2: with the updated raps. And yes.
1: Like I said, they're called Jazz Acrobatic, which is kind of cool. And then last but not least, Your Old Droog, the Pavlovian Effect, featuring Master Ace, DJ Harrison, and A. Reese. He has a brand new album coming out. Your Old Droog is always dope. Of course, you know, I have a thing for Master Ace's music, and anytime he appears on something, I'm all over it. So, what do you want to say?
2: So, do you know about the Pavlovian effect?
1: Yes, the dog. When you ring the bell, the dog, you feed the dog when you ring the bell, and then after a while, he starts salivating when he hears the bell.
2: There you go.
1: Yeah. I mean, I know you're a psychology major, so Bless us.
2: Yeah, no, so that's you did a great job, Tragedy. No, what I was going to say is, you know, as a psychology major, you spend a lot of time studying memory. And what you tend to learn from the research is that memory is about association. And I'm actually going to send this one out to my man Danny because he's studying for something really important. So memory is about association. And you're a great example of this, Trav. When we do an old school show, you're like, I remember when I bought this CD.
1: Yeah.
2: It was a new release Tuesday. And Dino and I went and bought it. And we went to this store and we sat in the parking lot and we listened to the CD five times. And I bet if I asked you, you could tell me, was it hot that day? Was it cold that day? Was it summery? Was it winter? Was it day? Was it night?
1: It was sunny.
2: And that's because we have all these associations with that particular song, right?
1: Yeah.
2: So the pro tip here is that if you're trying to learn something, maybe you're trying to pass this test, maybe you're trying to memorize something, you shouldn't study in the same place every time. The research shows that if you study in your dorm room or your office, but then you also study in a coffee shop. The more places you study, the more associations you have with that material. You're more likely to recall it. And so that goes a step further, which is to say your chemical state, they've also studied matters. So a lot of people, college students especially, will drink like 2 cups of coffee while they study. And they say to better recall that information, you should drink 2 cups of coffee. I know you're about to go with this before you take your test.
1: Yeah.
2: So, and here we go.
1: I took an art history class. I studied about 4 beers in, and then I took the test about 4 beers in, and then I got a B on it. There you go.
2: So this is where I was going. I was going to say it also did apply to alcohol in limited amounts.
1: Four was the magic number.
2: It's like Trav G's.
1: Well, actually, it's probably 3 because that's kind of lightweight back in college.
2: Well, this is what I'm saying. It's like Trav G's poker game, pool game. The first 2 beers, you can't beat him. He's like, relax.
1: Yes.
2: You get 4 beers in him, you take his money all day. Yes. So I'm not advocating for that. But anyway, so it's the association. So you're absolutely right. So Pavlov was a researcher scientist, and he had several dogs, and before he fed those dogs, he rang a bell, and before too long, those dogs associated the bell ringing with the fact that they would get fed, so they salivated and all that. So it was kind of considered a breakthrough in the study of memory. And why your old Droog and Master Ace are talking about the Pavlovian effect when it comes to rappers, we're gonna have to listen to
1: that. Yeah, have to listen to that.
2: 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Let's go. 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

Shatter the bat when I swing it, turn into wood slivers. Rearrange your features of your face until you look different. Give you salmonella, serve you a raw piece of uncooked chickens. Reel the money like salmon up to the boat I caught on the hook fishing. 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Chop his ears like Van Gogh, if he could he would listen. Engine exposing, the hood's missing. I'm in the parking lot doing donuts in a Durango. Blowing mango, gold rope in a Kango, covered in panko. Flavor. My skin's encrusted with peppercorn, perform better when the pressure's on. Broke the switch, the slowdown lever's gone. Big bully foot, I got the steppers on. Take 10 paces and turn around with a weapon drawn. Took a pot of gold from a leprechaun. I'm jugging and juxtaposing. Making the bank stop. Busting through the tank top with the muscles bulging. I'm rocking out a space jacket. Your favorite rapper's a wastebasket. Money and women, two things I never chase after. I draw a line, you try to cross it and gotta race after.

0: We are back. The Trav G picks of the week. Great work, Trav G.
1: Thank you, sir.
0: So the Pavlovian effect was kids reacting to TikTok.
1: Yeah. That sounds about right.
0: Time that notification dings. Get that dopamine rush, man. I understand. Thank you for your picks of the week. Trav G will be back next week with more. And I know this because he's already got a folder full of them.
1: I think next week we're going to go more underground, obscure type stuff. Today was a little bit more...
0: people you might know.
1: Yeah.
0: Got it. Speaking of people you might know, there's this hip-hop group called Wu-Tang Clan.
1: Who?
0: And there's this really rhymeful guy named Inspector Deck.
1: Oh, yeah.
0: And he has a great album out right now called Dragon's Breath. It is very, very feature-heavy. Every song, almost every song, has a guest on it. So he's called in a lot of favors. It's got heavy hitters like, man, I was happy to see Raekwon. Also Sauce Money, Sky Zoo, DV Alias Christ, producer PA Dre, who's getting a lot of... I wonder if anybody ever calls him Padre, like father, but P.A. Dre, maybe not.
1: He just did an album for Queen Heroin.
0: Yes, he did. Yeah, yes, he did. I've seen his producer credits show up everywhere. But if you're a fan of the Wu and you're a fan of Inspector Deck, this should be right what you expect. Lots of tracks on this album, lots of different
1: 19.
0: Styles. Yeah, big tracks. And any other features you might want to call out, Trav G, as you scroll through there?
1: There's a lot. RJ Payne, Sabiki Fax, who I'm really into lately, Ido, Sky Zoo, Eva's Christ, King Crooked.
0: Yes.
1: Ransom.
0: A lot of spitters on there, man.
1: Shane Noir, Saw Rock, Huzz Kingpin. Yeah, there's all kinds of people in here.
0: So there you go. I don't think I need to sell it more than that. Let's check out three tracks from Inspector Deck's new album, Dragon Breath, and then we'll come back and take it to Canada. Let's go.
1: Go.

0: Woo! Album feature number one, Trav G.
1: Spector Deck.
0: Spector Deck. That was called Dragon's Breath. It's out now. And lots of different looks on that album, man. And 19 tracks to choose from. That's crazy.
1: And there's an intro, and that's it.
0: And it just goes.
1: So yeah,
0: just
1: it's go, tracks. All songs. And they're not the short 2-minute tracks. They're all 3 to 4 minutes.
0: Yes.
1: So
0: a lot of.
1: If you have a short attention span.
0: People always said bring back the third verse. He definitely brought back the third verse.
1: Yes, he did.
0: Man.
1: Yes, he did.
0: All right, let's take it to Canada, man. You featured these guys a while ago. We've been playing them independently for a bit, but I'm talking about Sazy and Tona.
1: Yes.
0: And they have an album, Sunna, S-U-N-N-A. It's not Stunna with the T. It's missing the T. It's Sunna.
1: Sunna.
0: But, you know, from what I can tell, Sazy's from Ontario. Tona's originally from a neighborhood outside of Toronto, Scarsborough. And I think the thing, both of these guys are incredible lyricists, and when we played their independent songs, we've always talked about that. You had a song that you played as a pick of the week called Sunito, probably 2 months ago now, something like that.
1: It's been a while.
0: I couldn't resist commenting about the back and forth. Like, normally when there's two MCs on a track, it's very, very clear that one guy recorded at his house, the other guy recorded at his house or studio, and there's not the synergy. And of course, my favorite, you know, Run DMC did this all the time. But the most recent version of it was Nems and Spit Gems on 200. And I've been waiting for somebody else to do something similar. And when you played the Sunito single, I was like, wow. So here's something I don't have the backstory on, but Trav, the official album version of Sunito does not have the sample that you played.
1: Interesting.
0: And that sample, and I'm going to play the version that you gave me because it's a very recognizable sample, so I wonder if they could not clear it or they just wanted to do something different on the album.
1: It's no longer on, it was on streaming. It's no longer on streaming.
0: Okay.
1: So I'm guessing.
0: Some obvious.
1: Say Z talks to us on Instagram. I'll have to hit him up and ask him.
0: Yeah, so what I'm trying to say is the first song I'm gonna play, Sunito, is kind of a Rec Show exclusive. It was the original beat, and maybe not
1: the one that
0: was cleared
1: he sent
0: for
1: that
0: sample.
1: To us, yeah, he sent that to us himself. So.
0: And then I'm gonna play a song called Harpo. And if you know anything about reality TV, Harpo is Oprah spelled backwards. So her production company was called Harpo. So Harpo Nights. And then I'm gonna play a song called Yolanda. And you're gonna be impressed because Jason D is playing it and doesn't have drums. And that's very rare that you can hold.

my attention, but that's how good these guys are, you know, bobbing and weaving, coming in and out of the rhymes. And so they don't do that on all three songs. There's a couple songs that are more traditional where it's one verse, you know, me, one verse you. But man, they sound good together. So this is Jason D, album feature number two. If you're looking for new music, check this out, man. These guys are something something serious. Say Z and Tona with Sunna representing for Canada. No import tax right now. No tariffs. Let's go, Trav G. Let's go.

0: sun is on 101. The sun rise in the east, but it sets in the west. Toner.
1: Yo, what's the word? It's Squeezy O, synonymous with O as in this O, aka Squeezy Audio. And you are now tuned into the Rec Show with Jason D and Trav G on 89.9 KRBX from Boise, Idaho to Staten Island, New York to worldwide. And if you don't know that, you know. It's

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2: 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You beat me to it. 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
1: 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We got my man, Roy Digg, in here ready to take over with Forces of Obvious Luck.
2: Trivia
1: we got
2: champion.
1: More hip-hop on the way. Do you guys battle in fantasy football too, Travy?
2: We don't, but we are doing that trivia site. That's
1: yeah. Do you remember the name of it?
2: Real Hip Hop IQ, I believe.
1: Okay.
2: The same guy that did Underground Hip Hop, UGHH.com. He has a daily hip hop quiz, and so Ryan Digg has been getting the best of me lately. So.
1: Man,
2: I've been coming back for the last couple weeks. So.
1: Heavyweight champ Roy Digg is up next, man.
2: The last I looked, I was like fourth this week, so we'll see what happens.
1: Do Roy better.
2: Roy Digg is right behind me, and Tone Spliff is right behind me. So,
1: you're winning Tone Spliff?
2: I'm beating Tone Spliff. Tone Spliff gets up at like 4 in the morning when he's using the bathroom and does it then, and then he goes back and he says,
1: how do you know that information?
2: He told me. Okay. He told me. He goes, I take way too long when I do it. So just don't split. We talk way too much.
1: I'm not sure you're supposed to tell people that on the radio.
2: Well, I just said, you know.
1: That's it. It's time to go.
2: It's time to go.
1: We're done. It's over. We're up away and out of here. Roy Digg up next. More hip hop on deck. Thank you.
2: Yes.
1: We'll be back next week. Peace.
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Oh, with a grand entrance, I'm walking in, rolling out the red carpet. Get the trumpets ready. This is KRBX 89.9 FM, Caldwell Radio Boise. And my proclamation tonight for the masses, lend me your ears. This is Forces of Obvious Luck. Right here, giving you some jazzy, soulful hip-hop music for the next 2 hours. Taking over with the powerfully positive poetry and just the good feels on a dark and potentially stormy night across the Treasure Valley. But yo, I go by the name of Roin Digg. Sound the alarm. And we just started in Philadelphia with pianist and composer Joe Kenny getting some help on the vocals from Sterling Dunn's. That one's called In the Midst. Don't worry, you haven't missed too much. That's just the beginning. Now I'm about to press play and get in the midst, the meat and potatoes of tonight's curated mixtape for you, hip-hop style. Back on the East Coast, Boston, Massachusetts band Audible Mainframe. This one's called Nobody's Nomad. So don't sit still. Keep on moving. This is Radio Boise.

For everybody out there thinking differently, you found the wavelength on your FM dial that makes sense. We're all the weirdos and the outcasts and the crazy folks and the hippies and the left brain or right brain. What's the creative half of the brain? I'm not sure. Medulla oblongata. That's all I know. But yo, it's Ryan Digg. Using both sides of the brain tonight to mathematically curate a magical medicine of music for you on Forces of Obvious Luck. Do you like alliteration? You found the show for you. Hip-hop helps too. Here's your on-ramp to jazz, soulful hip-hop culture, that is. Almost alphabetical order was that set to kick off things tonight on Forces of Obvious Luck. What's up, fools across the world and wherever you happen to be at. It ain't where you're from, it's where you're at. Or what's in your ears, and this is Radio Boise. So we just heard Bop Alloy, which is a duo of Substantial from North Carolina and Marcus D from Seattle via Tokyo. Still think different. There you go. And then also in the mix, also out of Seattle, Washington, is the Blue Scholars with Joe Metro talking about their transit system right there. And then we heard Aesop Rock and Percy P back from 1997 when Aesop and Blockhead were undergraduates at the University of Boston. A couple of New York cats heading north to college, but doing their thing right there. It's the Coward of the Year remix from a young Aesop Rock in 1997 on his first release, Music for Earthworms. It is so underground. And then also in the mix, accidental coincidence, they're from Boston. Were they in Boston in 97? Probably in high school back then, but it's Audible Mainframe featuring Toussaint. Nobody's Nomad. They're not taking anybody's advice, not even their own. I don't listen to myself, so why would you listen to me? I play good music. Maybe you can listen to the music and just tune out when I say stuff. But I suggest otherwise, because I think I'm good. Let's see, we started the top of the hour on Forces of Obvious Luck this Thursday evening with Joe Kenny and Sterling Duns in the midst. And that's all I got to say. If you want to get in the midst of a conversation with me, radioboise.org/chat, C-H-A-T, view the current playlist, and come say hello, come say goodbye, come say anything you would like. I might respond if it's polite conversation, that is. But yo, we're going to the Netherlands right here, right now, with a one-man band. I could have sworn this was a whole orchestral outfit, but it's a artist known as Soul Supreme. Getting some help from Damu the Fudge Monk and Thess One. This one's called Taking a Stand. So I'm sitting in a chair. You can do what you feel what you do. Exercise those gluteus maximus muscles and take a stand if you dare. But yo, this is Radio Boise, Forces of Obvious Luck. Soul Supreme. We're going to get busy.

0: Turn that 8 sideways, we'll go on forever. It's Vancouver, British Columbia's sweatshop union with Infinite. I only got 2 hours to tell the story every week right here on Community People Powered Radio Boise, but it's enough free-form fun to get you through the whole week, hopefully. On the hip-hop tip, maybe you find some new favorite artists, maybe you rediscovered something you haven't heard, like, wow, that's a name that takes me back. Maybe I'm taking you back to the future. What up, Doc Brown and everybody out there? This is Ron Digg. Hello. Forces of obvious luck. However you found this frequency tonight, it was a forceful good. That's what I can say. It's not a chaotic evil. It's a force of good. So before the sweatshop union, we heard The Coup with Cars and Shoes featuring the two sisters riding shotgun on that one, singing chorus vocals. I don't know if they're biologically sisters or whatnot. They might have been riding in the trunk for all I know, because we're just talking about hoopties, jalopies, bucket of bolts, some real zonks right there. Cars that might not make it to the next gas stop right there. So if you got 5 on that, hopefully Boots Riley and Pam the Funkstress can get you to the petrol station right there. From 1998, The Coup. And then also in the mix, we heard Blabbermouth featuring SQB with We Ain't Backing Down. Right there. He's known as the Flowing Dutchman. Not the Flying Dutchman. That's a ship or something. But the Flowing Dutchman, because he's a rapper from the Netherlands. Cool nickname there. Mr. Blabbermouth. He's real Rastafarian. And then in the mix, we heard Shadow the Great featuring Oh So Dope, Astro, and Kid AF, all members of the Loaf Music Gang. Who's next? Right there. If you rhyme the word klutz in your song, if you write that lyric, or you got more than you wanted, like the Louisiana Purchase, Mr. Shadow the Great, chef's kiss, good stuff right there. Who's next? I believe that was produced by Q-Tip. So fun stuff right there from the Loaf Music Gang. And then starting out the set, we heard Soul Supreme with Damu the Fudge Monk on vocals. It was the Thess 1 remix of Taking the Stand. I said it was taking a stand. It's taking the stand, you know. Put your hand on the Bible and swear to tell the truth while you're spitting lyrics. As a, a vital witness. What do they call that? I don't know. Eyewitness, the testimony right there being spit by Damo the Fudge Monk. And I'm out of good stuff to say right now, except I got more new music for you. It's the Shinsight Trio. Easy for me to not say. Shinsight Trio, which is the trio, obviously, of Insight, DJ Shinsky, and the name of the guy who didn't get his portmanteau together, DJ Smooth Current. Not included in the name. Got to give the DJ some, so shout him out. Ryko, a.k.a. DJ Smooth Current. They are the Shinsight Trio. This one's called Can't Forget Hip Hop. And I can't forget the Frenchman who helped out with vocals, Moby D. So tonight, man, we're going trilingual tonight. I got some Spanish for you later. I'm speaking English poorly sometimes, but yo, we got some French on the track. So wee wee. It's just Shinsight. She's selling those seashells, but it's the Shinsight Trio. Boy, I need some water. Let's listen to this one. I can't forget hip-hop, but I can forget English.
1: Word up. First of all, I want to thank y'all for supporting real hip-hop. This is Shinsight Trio. It's in.

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1: 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It's Radio Boise. Ain't that something? It's Ryan Digg on the Forces of Obvious Luck. We just heard Soul by Asheru and Blue Black. Collectively, they are the unspoken herd. Getting all nonsensical on them with sight, taste, and the rest of them. Whatever the sixth sense is. You could perceive it. I'm just sure you can. But yo, right here, this is non-profit, non-mainstream, free-form radio allowed by you, the people. Station made possible by you. So we'll hear from some more people who support Radio Boise in a hot second. But before the unspoken herd, we had a throwback Thursday jam to 1992 with all the dopest Ethiopians out on that one. My dear, we heard The Far Side's Passing Me By. And then Harry Crumb and Theory Has It with Juice. How about Windchill and Lady J, Best Friends Become Strangers, and then flipping the same sample, except Windchill did it first. He did it in 2007. We started the set with the Shinsight Trio in 2011, Can't Forget Hip Hop, featuring Moby D on French vocals right here. And now, on English vocals, take it away, underwriting and PSA spots, because Ryan Digg and the Forces of Obvious Luck, I bet you I'll be right back after this short little intermission. Some might call it a break.
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1: The jazzy, soulful hip-hop persuasions of Farley Positive Poetry. It has returned. Ryan Digg still at the helm tonight, giving you some fun, some food for thought for your entertainment, education, and enlightenment on Radio Boise. We're going on to Richmond, California, with a guy who is a boss. He is Hugo Monster. Get some help from Blueprint. It's better than an IOU, because he says the check's in the mail. So it's Radio Boise always. This is Forces of Obvious Luck, just having some fun on the hip-hop tip. Enjoy.
6: 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And you go, Monster. Checks in the mail.
7: It's too late to get saved. Time to pay the piper. Slate of

shake. It feels like the earthquake in the room. Make a selection. It's the Rapscallion pulling a verbal arrow out the quiver. He writes the words and then gives them away. It's Eminon, which is the group of Aloe Black on vocals and Exile on production. This is Roy Digg. I'm not an exile on an island somewhere with Napoleon. I'm right here, downtown Boise, Idaho, representing KRBX in the Radio Boise studios on probably a rainy night. So hopefully precipitating and raining down some good hip-hop for you tonight. Let's see. Before Eminon, we heard Minds of a Different Kind, a quartet from Texas. Get some help from Abstract Rude and Micah 9 from Project Blowed. For All is the name of the track, produced by Blueprint. And then we heard Greaves, Nature versus Nurture, a lifelong philosophical sociological debate right there, produced by Budo Beats. So if you heard any instrument on there, it was Mr. Budo Greaves, Midwest rapper. Been getting down from Chicago, Kansas City, Colorado. It's not a city. Denver's the city that he's been located in. But good stuff right there, Nature versus Nurture. And we start at the top of the hour, two men paying their dues and paying them on time, because Checks in the Mail is the name of the track we heard by Hugo Monster featuring Blueprint, produced by Limit Break out of Oakland, California. So Blueprint production, a Blueprint rhyme. What more could you ask for? Maybe some artistic renders, some 3D designs, and then your architecture is all set on Forces of Obvious Luck. It's the formula I set out for you every week, accidentally, is what I'm getting into. I'm making all sorts of metaphors tonight with the turntables and trumpets, loops and lyricists, saxophones, soul sirens, just the vibes and stuff. Roy Digg giving you the curated mixtape every single week. You can count on it right here on Radio Boise. You can count on a new artist who I discovered here recently. She is an explosive live wire of a spark, an Afro soul queen to be from Montreal. Now she's based out of Toronto, where she put out her debut album in 2024. She goes by the name of Asia. The song's called Walk Away, but don't you dare leave. This is Radio Boise. You can actually do what you feel what you do, but listen while you walk away. It's Asia right here on, I already told you, it's Radio Boise.

0: hungry.
1: Still basking in the glory of a New York Knicks championship, I'm sure. It's Marlon Craft from NYC with Hans Zimmer, who is the composer behind Christopher Nolan's film series The Dark Knight. So it's an actual factual right there. Talking about watch yourself in the dark alleys at night. Watch your back, watch your front, watch your top, watch your bottom. And listen to Radio Boise. It's soothing, serene sounds that muggers will be like, you listen to Radio Boise? I should too. Then they'll all be friends and rainbows through the sky. It's a glorious happy ending. We'll live happily ever after. Maybe not. I'm not sure. This is Roy and Jake with a pie in the sky idea. It's going to rain. Don't leave your cake out in the rain. Donna Summer told us that one. But yo, before Marlon Craft, by the way, this is Forces of Obvious Luck. This is just what we do sometimes in between playing the jazzy, soulful hip-hop music. But we heard Dark Time Sunshine, which is a group of Seattle MC Henry Osborne and friends. The track was called Look Forward. Especially if you're walking down a dark alley and listening to Hans Zimmer. It just makes sense. Accidental. Serendipitous track movement there. And then also in the mix, because I did not check the forecast when I put these joints together last night, we heard Everybody Loves the Sunshine by Swarvy, featuring vocals by Versus and Melanie Charles doing some background stuff, and also playing the flute right there, just bees and things and flowers and flutes and Roy Ayers covers right there. It's ubiquitously good. And then we also heard Asia with Walk Away. I'm not ready to walk away tonight. I got some more tunes for you from the golden age of the cut and paste weird mixtape blend DJs, the likes of DJ Format, Z Trip, DJ P, RJD2, DJ Yoda. Here's a guy that flew under the radar but put out a fantastic album in 2004. He goes by the name of Sharky. The album's called Sharky's Machine. The track was called The Little Cabin Song, featuring Zooks on the vocals right here. So if you're out in the woods, it's a perfect song for you. It's the Little Cabin Song. So enjoy out there, home on the range, wherever you're at, listening to Radio Boise. Let's get it going on Forces of Obvious Luck. Still here.

leaving you with the sounds of a little smoky speakeasy. It's Verb Tea, an ill-informed from the British group Four Owls, featuring Dat Kid from the Split Profits, a British or a Bristol, UK-based group. Nobody's perfect, and needless to say, what I've said tonight, that holds a lot of water. Nobody's perfect. But this is Forces of Obvious Luck, about ready to sign out for another fantastic week on Radio Boise. Before Verb Tea and Friends, we heard Gemini the Gifted One with a 12-inch single from 1995, The Funk Soul Sensation, before the New York MC went dormant for 7 or 8 years before a roaring comeback and a proper debut in 2003 with DJ Danger Mouse, Ghetto Pop Life. It was a big splash back then, but he was a failed project by Mercury Records in 1995. Gemini the Gifted One, rest in peace, the late great Gemini right there. And then Sharky and Zooks with Little Cabin Song started that one out. But right now, happy Bandcamp Friday if you're in a time zone that's not Mountain or Pacific. You're right here right now. But I'm going to leave you with a place where it's already Friday. Cuban band. I think they're now based in Paris. You know, communism and stuff got in the way. But it's Orishas. And the track name right here, the loose translation means knock down and drag out, but it's tumbando y bando. So for Roy and Dig, I'm Roy and Dig. I don't know Spanish, but enjoy this one. It's Forces of Obvious Luck. Havana hip hop for you on your Thursday night.

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Wherever you may be, whenever you may be, thank you so much for tuning in. This is Buns and Switches, and my name is DJ Manuela. It is the one and only episode 55. I don't know why I said 5. Probably some weird subconscious time traveling that I'm doing as I ramble and ramble and stall and ramble and ramble for radio reasonings. Thank you so much for tuning in, if I have not already said. It's very rainy. It's the first day where I honestly thought it's a little chilly outside. So, without further ado, our first track of the night is from James Ferraro. I'll let him do the talking from here.

0: And welcome back. That was a little bit loud there, my apologies. You just heard Bjork with the Hudson Mohawk remix, the Peaches and Guacamole remix to be specific, of her track Virus from the Biophilia Remix Series 3 that was released originally in 2012. Before that, Knife Hand Chop with Girlfriend from 2004's How I Left You, a country western with their track Lung from their 2022 EP, An Insult to the Sport, that they split with They Are Good in a Body of Water, wearing their hoodie right now. It's not on when I mean right now. It's actually very warm in the studio. But I promise you, it's on the chair right by my back. Roni Size and Represent with Morse Code from 1997's New Forms. Daft Punk with the Daft Punk remix of Aerodynamic. And we started the whole night off with James Ferraro, Starbucks, Dr. Seussism, and While Your Mac Is Sleeping from 2013's Far Side Virtual on Hippos and Tanks. We're going to get right back into it with some more music, but don't you dare touch that dial, because we're going to be right back, right after these messages.
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0: Oh. Big volume change on my end. Got Butterfingers tonight on the board. Floating points with the club mix of vocoder from 2024's Cascade. That was originally on Ninja Tune. Before that, Paradis with the Mall Grab remix of Recto Verso. Nina Jirachi with the Horse Girl remix of a Delete, single they put out earlier this year. Spire with Spire 7. Pink Panther's Notice I Cried from 2021's To Hell With It, originally on Parlophone. Meth Math with the Machine Girl remix of a Tambelo from, well, I don't know, that was a single released in 2022. And we started the whole set off with Eusexua by FKA Twigs, the Anima remix. That was released in 2024. Well, hope everybody's doing wonderful. Hope everybody's doing fun and great. Having a great time playing this music for y'all, and I hope you all are enjoying it. Thank you so much for listening. My name is DJ Manuela. This is Buttons and Switches. And you're listening to one and only Radio Boise. Mini radio for Boise and beyond. It's a wonderful place here at Radio Boise. The times are always changing all around us, but I've always felt rock solid here at Radio Boise, even though we always got something behind the scenes going as a volunteer run radio station. It's always something. There's always new faces around. Thank you to all of our volunteers. I guess I'm one too. All the DJs here are also volunteers. And if you didn't know that. But if you don't know, now you know. The more you know, like that SpongeBob little rainbow thing, isn't that? That's so fun. Is anybody here a SpongeBob person? I've realized over my life that there's quite a big difference between SpongeBob and not SpongeBob folks. Do you guys agree on that? Maybe I'm just going, maybe just a little crazy? Probably just a little bit, right? You tell me. Regardless whether or not you're listening to Radio Boise, this is Buns and Switches. And I got some more tracks coming up later. Got some Steve Roach, got some Bent Arcana. Who else do I got? Ooh, got some Joe Zawinul coming up soon after these messages.
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0: Why don't this finish up underneath me? This is Slow Dive with the In Mine track from Souvlaki, released in 1993. The Reload remix, in brackets, the 147 take. Aleski Paraya. Paral? I don't know how you say that name. UK 74R1512110. From DJ Kick's Mount Kimby DJ mix set. Up by, Spiritual High by Up from 1992's Artificial Intelligence, released on Warp Records. Mild Life with I'm Blau, the Sleep D remix, originally released in 2018 on the Mild Life Remixed EP remix. Oh wait, I just said remix one too many times there. My apologies. Don't forget, you're tuned into Radio Boise. This is Buns and Switches. But I'll let the other people do the talking for now.
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In all my years of listening to radio, some good, some bad, I've made a few simple observations. And here's a funny thing about a station that lets its own people make the playlists. 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

You just heard One of Trick's Point Never with Crumb Country from 2013's R+7, originally released on Warp Records. Before that, a little bit of Felicia Atkinson and Je Fréquente le Dissonnement from, that was their track, All. Steve Roach with Distance is Near from 1986's Epitus. Joe Zawinul with his track In a Silent Way from 1970's Joe Zawinul, or just Zawinul was the name of that record, released on Rhino. Gong with Castle in the Clouds, and we started that whole set off with Bent Arcana Horns from the bonus track sessions they put out about a couple of years ago on Death God. That gets you all wrapped up right here on Buns and Switches. I've got one more track for you to end of the night. It's a track very fitting for the weather outside, but regardless, thank you so much for listening. My name's Gigi Manuela. I'll be back next week, right at this time once again, and I'll be subbing in on Sunday on Radio Debut. So come on and say hi during the daytime slots. I promise I won't bite, just like I don't here. But thank you so much for listening. 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This last track is from one of my favorite composers of all time. This is Steve Reich with the one and only It's Gonna Rain. Thank you so much, everybody. Have a good night. Stay safe out there. And dry, because it's gonna rain. He said, after all, it's going to rain after all, for 40 days and for 40 nights. And the people didn't believe him, and they began to laugh at him, and they began to mock him, and they began to say, it ain't going to rain.

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6: That's totally true. Drink more water, everybody. Are you drinking enough water? This is Midnight Hot Dogs. You're listening to Late Night Lowdown. This episode involves silly storytelling. And yeah, you can figure that out as we go along. Anyway, hi. It's good to be here. It's late. Anyway, I'm going to play six sets of music, six stories inside of those six sets. You can figure it out for yourself. But thanks for being here. And hell yeah. Let's have fun. Here we go.

Hello, Boise. How's it going? You're listening to Late Night Lowdown. I am Midnight Hot Dogs. This is a set of music. We have six sets of music, six stories. That was the first story. Innuendo, that's the name of the show. Silly Stories is the name of the thing. This is what we just heard. The king is half undressed, trimmed and burning, hungry for love. I could eat crawfish every day, keep on eating, and of course, Big Log. First song was Jellyfish. King is half undressed from Belly Button 1992. After that, Built to Spill, Trimmed and Burning from Ancient Melodies of the Future. After that, Patsy Cline, Hungry for Love, 1957. Then we heard Alan Toussaint's only live record from 2009, was when he recorded it, released 2013, I Could Eat Crawfish Every Day, Memphis Mini, Keep On Eating. That was in the 30s, for crying out loud. And then we finished that set with Robert Plant, Big Log. Nothing better than the title, Big Log. Apparently, he was in a famous band before that. I just know him from this song. Anyway, thank you for listening to Late Night Lowdown. More stories to be told. Brand new one starting this very second.

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Or you're rated X. No matter what you do, they're gonna talk about you. Look down their noses. I don't know what to think about it. Just give them something to talk about, I guess.

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1: Oh, no! I want to do something else.

Yeah. Hello, Boise. This is Midnight Hot Dogs. You are listening to Late Night Lowdown. That was set two. Another story. Another sad story. We just heard, in order, I Got Loaded. Howlin' for Judy. Rated X. Strokin'. Hold On. I'm Coming. I Got Loaded was Little Bob and the Lollipops. For that. After that was Jeremy Steig, Howling for Judy. That came out in 1970. After that, Loretta Lynn, Rated X. Screamin' Jay Hawkins, Strokin'. And ending that set with Sam and Dave, Hold On, I'm Coming, on Stax Records, 1966. Stick with me, Boise. I don't know why you're up, but I'm glad you are. More music to come, more silly stories to be told. This is the beginning of the next story.

What up, Boise? You are listening to Late Night Lowdown. My name is Midnight Hot Dogs. 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The best station anywhere, let's be honest. Anyway, we are, I'm telling stories tonight. This is the, that was the third story, third set of music today. In order, I Know What Boys Like, Age of Consent, I Got Erection, Accidents Will Happen, You're Young, and You'll Forget. That's the story. First song, The Waitresses, I Know What Boys Like. God, one of the great bands of the 80s. Before that, or after that, New Order, Age of Consent, 1983. Och Helena, I Got Erection. That is a lounge bossa nova tribute to Turbo Negro, the great Norwegian. God, I don't even know what you call him. Badass metal punk band, whatever. After that, Elvis Costello and the Attractions, Accidents Will Happen. And Glenn Campbell reminding us that you're young and you'll forget. So, don't worry about it. That sucked, but whatever. You're young. You'll forget. Anyway, this next set, let's get into religion.

Jesus was way cool. Everybody liked Jesus. Everybody wanted to hang out with him. Anything he wanted to do, he did. He turned water into wine. And if he wanted to, he could have turned wheat into marijuana, or sugar into cocaine, or vitamin pills into amphetamines. He walked on the water and swam on the land. He would tell these stories, and people would listen. He was really cool. If you were blind or lame, you just went to Jesus, and he would put his hands on you, and you would be healed. That's so cool. He could have played guitar better than Hendrix. He could have told the future. He could have baked the most delicious cake in the world. He could have scored more goals than Wayne Gretzky. He could have danced better than Baryshnikov. Jesus could have been funnier than any comedian you can think of. Jesus was way cool. He told people to eat his body and drink his blood. That's so cool. Jesus was so cool. But then some people got jealous of how cool he was, so they killed him. But then he rose from the dead. He rose from the dead, danced around, and went up to heaven. I mean, that's so cool. Jesus was way cool. No wonder there are so many Christians.

0: Hello, Boise. That was set for another story that you can figure out yourself. Sunday Girl, question of faith. Jesus is way cool. That bucket's got a hole in it. Ha ha. Blondie, Sunday Girl, Parallel Lines, 1978. Black Rebel Motorcycle Club, question of faith. King Missile, Jesus was way cool, 1990. And we ended that set with Preservation Hall Jazz Band, That Bucket's Got a Hole in It. You can decide what any of that means. Ha ha. Anyway, I'm glad you're up. Thanks for listening. If you are up, I hope you're not only up because you took meth or something. Don't do that. Don't do meth. That's stupid. Just be up because it's fun. Don't be up because of drugs. That's just sad. That's my gift to you. Anyway, I love you. I'm thankful to be here. Set 5 coming up next.
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want the man you see to be the man you adore. Cut out that little piece of me, throw it on the floor.

Good morning, Boise. Hello. That was set five of my silly storytelling show. Those songs were What's Wrong With Me? Where Is My Mind? Why Wasn't I More Grateful? Oblivious? The Man I'm Supposed to Be? Love Will Keep Us Together. What do you think about that? That was Hooray for the Riff Raff. What's Wrong With Me? Pixies, Where Is My Mind? Of course, Maria McKee, Why Wasn't I More Grateful? Aztec Camera, Oblivious. Bill Callahan's latest brilliant record, The Man I'm Supposed to Be. And ending that set with Neil Sedaka, Love Will Keep Us Together. Although, Neil didn't really sing on that at all. But he was probably there in whatever. Love Keeps Us Together. Thank you for listening tonight. This is the last set, the last story, if you will. This is Midnight Hot Dogs. 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Here we go. One more story for you.

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3: Hello, Boise. You're listening to Late Night Lowdown. This is a storytelling, silly storytelling show. I ran out of time, and so the sixth story kind of got lost. All we had was put down the gun. She's bound to get hurt. But, you know, take it from there. That's a part of a good story. And we're ending, as always, with Float On from the Floaters. 1977, the greatest song ever. We all know it. We all know it. Anyway, September 4th, we're 1 week away from the 25th anniversary of 9/11. Buy your gifts. Get them ready. Celebrate your friends. I love you, Boise. Signing out. May not have hot dogs. See you next week.

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0: Don't beat your wife every night. Chew Wrigley's. That's a Griffin shine. Jamaica? Of course, you'll fly Pan American. Someday, science tells us, we'll be able to clean our walls electronically. But right now, we all depend on Spick and Span.
1: I thought that headache had gone away. I guess buffered aspirin is not enough. Maybe it's time to try that painquilizer. It's only 9:30. And I'm tired again. Right down to my blood. 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But that motor needs some wind friction-proofing oil. 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Her bangles. At Palisades Amusement Park. Yes, of course I miss her. It was a night like this. And she wore Romance. I believe it was by Christian Dior.

0: 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All right, man.
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1: 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Welcome to another serving of Kettle of Fish. This is Dave Victor. I'll be the stunt double for Mike Markley today. He's gone till next week, but he'll be back then. Nice to have you with us this morning. Gonna start things off this hour with Swamp Dog, Country Joe and the Fish, Rye Cooter, John Hiatt, The Rolling Stones, and to get things started for real, it's The Monster. Ladies and gentlemen, by request, The Reverent Tones on KRBX.
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Yeah, man.

0: All right, the great Swamp Dog for you here on Kettle of Fish from his latest release from this year, Swamp Dog Contemplates the Afterlife. That was Acid Tongue for you. This is Dave Victor, your stunt double today for Mike Markley, who'll be back next week. Thanks for tuning in. The war in Vietnam isn't all that much different than the one we didn't ask for in Iran, and Country Joe and the Fish said it like nobody else could. I feel like I'm fixing to die rag from the life and time of Country Joe and the Fish. From Haight-Ashbury to Woodstock. Rye Cooter was in there. Don't mess up a good thing. That's from Bop Till You Drop, a 1979 release. John Hiatt did some Slow Turning, title cut from his 1988 release, and since they were banging the drum like a Charlie Watts, we rolled some Stones for you. Get Off My Cloud, their single right after Satisfaction in 1965, from Big Hits, High Tide, and Green Grass, a 1966 release. And we started off our first hour of Fish Power with Irreverent Tones. By request, it was The Monster from this year. Coming up for you, some Walter Egan, Bruce Springsteen, Willie Griffin, Bonnie Raitt, Little Feet, and since you're up so early, we're going to give you a Jimmy Buffet.
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0: All right. The late, great Jimmy Buffett for you here on Kettle of Fish. Hard to believe he's already been gone almost 2 years, but his music and his spirit is with us forever. That's his version of Leon Russell's Back to the Island from License to Chill, a 2004 release. Little Feat did Dixie Chicken, title cut from their 1973 release. I'll be your Dixie Chicken if you'll be my Tennessee Lamb. And speaking of Tennessee Lambs, Bonnie Raitt was in there with The Roads, My Middle Name, from Nick of Time, her classic album from 1989. Willie Griffin did the original version of Where There's Smoke, There's Fire, a single from 1963. And speaking of fire, the man who wrote the song, Bruce Springsteen, off The Promise, from 2010 was in there. And we started off our second set this morning of Kettle of Fish with Walter Egan, a bit of a cult classic from 1978 with Christine McVie of Fleetwood Mac in the background. That was Magnet and Steel from Not Shy, a 1977 release. Going to close out the first hour with some Beach Boys, Stevie Ray Vaughan and Dick Dale and David Bowie coming up next for you on Kettle of Fish.
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0: All right, the great David Bowie for you here on Kettle of Fish with your stunt double for Mike Markley, Dave Victor. That was Starman from The Rise and Fall, Ziggy Stardust, and The Spiders from Mars, a 1972 release. Stevie Ray Vaughan and Dick Dale did their version of Pipeline. Dick Dale once did a concert on the upstairs outdoor patio at the Reef, and let me tell you, it was a scene, man. That version was from Solo Sessions and Encores, a 2007 release, and we kicked that set off with the Beach Boys from their classic mid-career album, Holland, a 1973 release, You Got Funky Pretty. We still have one more hour of Fish Power coming your way, and we kick that off next with the Kinks, Queen, and T-Rex here on Kettle of Fish.
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0: out on the back porch with Gumbo John, the great Tony Joe White, for you here on Kettle of Fish. That's from Swamp Music, the complete Monument Recordings. And before that, it was Queen with their song 39 from A Night at the Opera. I do believe back in the olden days when they released singles on 45 records, that was the flip side to You're My Best Friend. And every once in a while, when somebody was looking, I might flip it over and play that song because I love it so much. Hope you did too. T-Rex did Jeepster for Your Love off of Electric Warrior, his classic 1971 release. And we started off our second hour of Fish Power with classic Kinks for you. Celluloid Heroes, title cut from their 1976 release. Coming up, some Clifton Chenier, Charlie Crockett, and Los Lobos doing the Howlin' Wolfman for you right here on KRBX. It's Kettle of Fish.
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0: All right, the great Smokey Robinson for you, doing his version of Paul McCartney's So Bad. That's off The Art of McCartney. Some of the world's greatest stars doing Paul McCartney songs, including the one you just heard. The Bones of J.R. Jones were in there doing Bad Moves from a Celebration EP, a 2021 release. Los Lobos, who I once went on a blues cruise with, did their version of Howlin' Wolf's 300 Pounds of Heavenly Joy Live. That was live at the Metro, Cincinnati, Ohio, December 10th, 1984. Charlie Crockett gave us Baby 123 from In the Night, a 2016 release, and we kicked off that set with the great Clifton Chenier on accordion doing My Soul from Chess, New Orleans, a 1995 release. We have one more set before the 8 o'clock hour with when Amy Goodman comes in with Democracy Now. Then it's the great Wayne Burt and the V3 from 9 till noon. Here on KRBX, we're coming up. We have Dusty Springfield, Peter Wolf of Jay Giles, and Dr. John for you here on Kettle of Fish from KRBX.
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0: All right, we have one more set for you before Amy Goodman and Democracy Now! At 8 o'clock. And then it's the great Wayne Burt doing V3 from 9 till noon. So we leave you with the late great Dolly Parton featuring Sting, as well as Dusty Springfield, Peter Wolf of Jay Giles, and Dr. John.

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Good morning, Treasure Valley. You're listening to KRBX, 89.9 FM, Caldwell, Boise. This is the V3, and I'm your opening host, Wayne Burt. We've got a full slate of activities today, including a lot of great music. I came back from a nice vacation, so it's all crisp and fresh in my head. A lot of really cool stuff you're going to hear today. A couple interviews, one with Odette Gutierrez from Latino Fest. She has flown up here from Argentina, especially to put this on, which she does every year. She was also a former host with Radio Boise, and so we'll talk about that a little bit. She's also qualified as a good friend, so it'll be good banter, I think, for you. And then 11 o'clock, Mona Warshall, hopefully I pronounced that right, from Sunny Slope Wine. She'll talk about the Sunny Slope Fest, which is going on this weekend, I believe. We'll get you updated on all that really cool stuff. And of course, Gabe Dunn, maybe. We'll see. Stay tuned. We're going to start this set off with Nicole McCabe and Savannah Harris, brand new single from those guys called Monstera. Welcome aboard.

0: Sean Mason on Radio Boise, pianist with a cut called Secure the Bag. That's a brand new single. Came out. Love those thwappy little drums on that cut. Before that, you heard Brain Teaser Orchestra. Those guys are from Amsterdam. There are about 68 of them. There's tons. That was a cut called Basham Otis, brand new single off Enya Yellowbird, which is an Amsterdam label. Puts out some really great jazz. And we led the set off with one of my faves, LA-based saxophonist Nicole McCabe. She can absolutely rip it. She's collaborating with Savannah Harris and doing a cut called Monstera, Sudden Quarterly Records, full length coming out pretty soon.
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0: And I must say, one of the more ingenious 10Ks out there, if you're inclined to run a 10K. I'm kind of weighing that right now. I'm like, man, I'm kind of old to be tripping over volcanic rocks. But it is absolutely beautiful, and it surrounds two gigantic craters. And Radio Boise may have a table out there. That would be a week from tomorrow, so we'll keep you posted on all that. In the meantime, the V3 continues with Gretchen Parlato. Already this week, you have heard many cuts off this album. The album is called The Wise Ones. Gretchen Parlato enlists a lot of giants of jazz, including this one called Already Gone with Robert Glasper.

0: Chicago Collective Reservoir. They've got a brand new one coming out. This is the first single off of it called Fourth Cloud. That one features Gregory Ullman, who is part of that sometimes, SML, Jeremiah Chu Orbit, which is really, really cool music. And before that, Marshall Allen, the ageless Marshall Allen, Well of Being, featuring Jamala Dean Takuma. That's a collaboration between those two and is an extraordinary album. The name of the album is called 101, an audio odyssey. 101, I believe, being a reference to Marshall Allen's age. He might be 102 now, but I think they recorded it at 101. That one came out on Ropadope Records, really highly recommended. And before that, leading off the set, you heard Gretchen Parlato with the help of Robert Glasper, doing a cut called Already Gone off the brand new release called The Wise Ones.
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0: And Moravitz, she's got a new one out. It's called Paintbox. Here is a cut called Cowboys and Aliens on Radio Boise.

This just in, according to a recent study, close to a third of the global population face life-threatening heat waves for over 20 days per year. Approximately 3.6 billion people across the globe live in areas that face incredible vulnerability to climate change.

0: Mama Tara on Radio Boise with a cut called Well Dives Deep. That's off a brand new album called Inner Space. Came out on Acid Jazz UK. Or that Terry Lynn Carrington off her album Trip the Night Fantastic. Terrific, terrific album. That was a cut called Climate Song. That was preceded by a brand new one from Skinny Hightower. He did The Fifth Floor off his album called Feels Like Destiny. And we led the set off with saxophonist Emma Ravitz doing her cut called Cowboys and Aliens of her brand new EP called Paintbox.
1: Hi, this is Tootie Cole from Tootie Cole and her band. Just played Treefort last night and had a blast. And you're listening to KRBX 89.9 FM, Caldwell, Boise. 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
3: El Centro Noreste para las Alternativas a los Pesticidas trabaja para proteger la salud comunitaria y ambiental e inspirar el uso de soluciones ecológicas para los problemas de plagas. 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
4: People of Earth, hearken unto my harmonious heralding. It's time for the V3. Why would God let this happen? We've been looking into it, and we're pretty sure it's an oversight. News and information that will set your mind at ease because it's completely fabricated. Explore with us the chortlings within that help quell the fires of your mind. Result? Pure unrestlessness. Minutes from now, you'll learn how to enjoy hours of laughter in just seconds. Interviews, jazz, hilarity, misunderstandings, belligerence, more jazz. My fellow Earthicans, we're making it mandatory to ignore the rules and stare directly into the blazing sun, known on the streets as the V3.
0: More jazz, more not jazz.
5: Woo. Look, it's all simplified right there.
0: Yeah, it sure is. Yeah, you only had, 55 seconds?
5: Mm-hmm.
0: That's the shortest intro ever.
5: Well, you know, it's quite a rainbow of things to discuss at the beginning of the show.
0: Gotcha. I see. So in other words, you shorten the intro so that we can elaborate a little bit more.
5: It gives us extra time, you know, to discuss the topics of the hot button issues in the news, you know?
0: Yeah, so we can get debriefed with each other.
5: Is it, you know, valuable to continue to teach children to tie their shoes with all of the Velcro of the future?
0: Sure.
5: Sure?
0: Yeah.
5: Maybe because they'll run into other type of knot problems, you know?
0: It could be. I mean, considering how Velcro has already taken off, I don't know how it could be anything else.
5: You know, it wasn't that successful on its launch until Letterman made a suit out of it and put himself on a little trampoline and stuck himself to a wall.
0: Oh, yeah, that's right. That was real fun. That was a lot of fun.
5: It was back in the days when we did stuff to entertain people on the television.
0: Well, and when David Letterman had the physical attributes to do physical stunts, right?
5: When he could get in a suit of Alka-Seltzer and drop himself into a vat.
0: Exactly. Yeah. It just became conceptual after that. And then Andy Kaufman had to carry all the weight. And Jerry Markerman or whatever that wrestling guy's name is.
5: Well, you know, every show can't be about throwing stuff off the GE building.
0: I guess. I think it could,
5: I think it could, actually, yeah.
0: You'd have to exchange the personalities, though. You'd have to continue to have a steady stream of different personalities, yeah. We need a Wayne Burt and Gabe Dunn doppelganger.
5: Do we ever.
0: Yeah, we do.
5: I just keep hoping we can clone me or at least one of these hot dogs I keep hearing about.
0: These new Centurions coming in. Centurion, which is like a term from like 50 years ago. The new Centurions.
5: Yeah, not 100, just 50.
0: The new Young Turks, whatever that means. Buddy. Well, you seem kind of pricky today. I'm happy to hear that.
5: You know, I'm full of liquid. I've been hydrating.
0: Yeah, have you?
5: Yeah, you're not sick, you're thirsty. That's what the book told me.
0: Gotcha. And so are you hydrating with soda pop or water?
5: Oh, no. I go for basically a sort of a bourbon-y mix of...
0: you start sipping on the bourbon mix 5:30 in the morning. It's V3 day, Myron.
5: Never too early for a hot toddy.
0: I can't even imagine taking a sip of the hard stuff in the morning.
5: Yeah.
0: Have you ever done that?
5: Oh, not since my 20s. You know?
0: I thought you were going to say not since my 40s, but
5: no. Well, sure, there was a brief moment there, but I remember my 20s a little more clearly. Yeah, I wasn't too deluded yet.
0: Yeah,
5: and it was you know, when you have those two other dude roommates and you wake up and it's like, who drank my milk?
0: Yeah,
5: who's been digging their fork into my manwich jar? And you decide maybe the 151 is palatable.
0: Yeah. Maybe it is.
5: Nothing like a little paint thinner to start the day, but... Yeah.
0: Well, that's it. You can share the bottle because it has antiseptic properties, right?
5: Yeah, that's right. That's why you put a little into your needles before you share them at the old drug factory.
0: There's a morning topic for you.

my rotten station and a room for meditation. All this agitation covering negative scenes, but I never could find a replacement. Apartment is empty, my wallet is empty, my heart and my head is a spaceship. She even took the space heaters, I'm a mouth breather, so my fear is

0: Gaita with Electronics with El Leon Pardo on Radio Boise, and a cut called La Parica, Viaje Sideral, which came out last year, one of my favorite albums from last year. For that, the extraordinary cut called Unfinished Concrete Initials from Open Mike Eagle, Kenny Siegel, and Hemlock Ernst off the album Doomed. Ancient Finity in Orchestra, I'll get that right, holy cow. Illuminations off their brand new one, Sneaky Jesus, Polish band with Jędrzejka Ślepiekruziem off their album For a Better Future. It will set off with Muriel Grossman doing a cut called Third Corner. There it is.
1: Yeah, quite a set. No one was left unmoved.
0: Yes, I know. Mm-hmm. Well, all those elaborate pronunciations, I try to thrill people and make them really excited.
1: Sometimes I feel like you make the musical choices
0: because of the name of the song.
1: The name.
0: I don't appreciate that.
1: Me observing it or you doing it? Like
0: you coming too close to the truth. That's what I really don't appreciate.
1: I can go back to nonsense.
0: Yeah, I just want to do my verbal gymnastics, and who cares about the music people here?
1: Right. Who cares?
0: Including my bad Spanish, which is coming up here in a minute.
1: Great. Then we should have more awkward conversations in a language we're not that familiar with.
0: Yeah, let's do it.
1: Okay.
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0: All right, well, we have our first guest arrived just absolutely on time. It's just so so extraordinary.
1: So punctual.
4: Yeah. Always.
0: We have Odette Gutierrez. You are the director of Latino Fest Boise.
4: I am kind of the founder. Yeah.
0: Yeah.
4: We turned 10 years now.
1: Wow. Congratulations.
4: Thank you.
1: Yeah.
0: Amazing.
4: We started at the Bass Block, and then we are at the Capitol. We started with 500 people, and then now we're expecting about 7,000.
0: Really? Wow. Some of the magic of your building festivals,
4: my
0: guess, huh?
4: Crazy ideas to have fiesta in Boise.
0: It is a crazy idea.
4: Yeah.
0: But it sounds like an idea that people take to. They kind of like it.
4: I think they like it, yeah. I think they do. Because, originally I just saw, like 10 years ago, I saw many festivals, like Hispanic festival, Latin festival, but it was actually Mexican festivals.
0: Yeah.
4: And I say, what is the salsa, the merengue, every music there. Latin America is not just mariachi, folklorico, norteño, banda. It's much more than that.
0: Mm-hmm.
4: And the first time we put salsa over there in the street, and people loved it, and they told me, I didn't know, but they told me, this have never been happened here.
0: Mm.
1: And it's like, first time.
4: Okay, that's good to know.
0: Yeah.
4: And I think that's why we've been growing so fast.
0: That's great. You just expanded it.
4: Yes.
0: Like the palette of Latino America is in the house. and I'm going to have you say that at the end of this interview.
4: You should explain that to the people that never listened to my show before.
0: I think they all remember you from that show.
4: I don't
1: see how they couldn't.
0: Yeah, you did a program for several years here at Radio Boise.
4: Yes.
0: Sundays at 6 p.m.
4: I miss it a lot.
0: Do you?
4: Yeah. I wish I could book.
0: I wish we could carve out a spot for you to do it when you pop into town. But here's what happens. You say, hey, I'm going to be in tomorrow. Can you interview me?
4: And you were on vacations. That's not my fault. I read you like a week before.
0: You're right. I was on vacation. Yeah, cool. So what other things are going to happen at Latino Fest?
4: So we are going to start with a parade. That's going to be very good because it starts at 3:30 at the music hall. Not music hall, the city hall. Sorry.
1: Gotcha.
4: And because music hall is going to be another thing. But City Hall.

0: Yeah, uh-huh. Is that a new thing?
1: Yeah. Well, they have like 1 year, but yeah. I just figured that out. So, so they are between Colombian and Venezuelan, and they play salsa, they play merengue, they play cumbia, and it's, and they live in Boise, and it's like, oh, finally, I don't have to come to bring some from somewhere else.
0: Yeah.
1: So, so yeah, they live in Boise, and for the first time, where they're gonna play there, and it's gonna be very, very good. And the second band, that's gonna be how did I say, like breaking news or something, because they were a surprise band for everybody until today. So it's an exclusive. That's the word.
2: That's the word.
1: Their name is Lobo Lara. Do you know them?
0: Yes. Yeah, Lobo Lara. He's sort of an icon around here.
1: Yeah. I didn't know them until like 3 days
0: ago. Does a lot of great stuff. In fact, we're doing a cumbia thing in early October that Lobo Lara is going to be part of. Yeah, so that's great. You got the scoop, though.
1: Yeah, I just went to the park and I saw them and it's like, who are those guys? And mm-hmm. why aren't they in the Latino Fest? And I just talked to them. And this was like 3-4 days ago. And I say, hey, do you want to be? I mean, we are full, as you can see. I mean, the program is already full and everything, but I can make a space for you because you are really good. And they say, yeah, let's go. And
2: awesome.
1: And we keep like a surprise there. And today we want to relive that. Lobo Lara is going to be there with their techno cumbias.
0: Mm-hmm.
1: And I love mm-hmm. that. I think they are like a Daft Punk of north of Mexico.
0: Really?
1: Yeah, oh, that's so such a big they have one. Their masks and everything.
0: They would love to hear that.
1: Yeah.
0: That's great. Yeah. Are you going to introduce them that way?
1: I will say the MC to introduce them that way. Yeah.
0: You're not the MC.
1: No. I have quite some things to do during the festival. I think I'm going to DJ there, actually, like 30 minutes or something. But
0: Here I think you're the MC. You're also preparing the food. And,
1: and I welcome to everybody.
0: Yeah. Well, I know you as a person who can get a lot of stuff done. So, yeah. Somewhat of a compliment.
1: Unfortunately, it's like crazy ideas again.
0: Yeah.
1: So crazy.
2: But you know, everyone is. So it works out.
1: That's good. Well, I'm not the only one. Thank you.
2: No, gosh, no.
1: And then we're closing with La Sonora Show, which is the band that plays Sonora Dinamita. Do you know Sonora Dinamita?
0: I don't think so.
1: It's a very, very, very known band, like Cumbia Colombiana. They mm-hmm. play Cumbia Colombiana, and all Latin America knows those songs. So we are having a very good.
0: Yeah, that's a great lineup. Where are they coming up from? Where is the last combo coming up from?
1: La Sonora, they live in California. Actually, mm-hmm. they arrive mm-hmm. tomorrow. and the other two, thank God, they are from here. And actually, and we're going to have a DJ contest for the first time. We're going to have a DJ contest. Three DJs, they are going to fight each other for the audience applause.
2: Not to the death, though.
1: You don't know. I mean,
2: you never know.
1: You never know.
0: The death of their reputation.
1: Maybe. Yeah, I hope not. I was like, nobody dancing, and oh my God.
0: Yeah.
1: Please take them out.
0: my career is over.
1: It's over, yeah. No, I have not. Everybody should dance there. And after that, we're going to have a dance contest as well. So we're going to have many activities over there. There's going to be a lot of food. I think we're having more food here than any other festival. Yeah, because somebody told me, hey, nowadays, in Boise or Nampa or any other place, the festivals or the markets, it's like 80% food and 20% any other thing.
0: Mm-hmm.
2: Yeah.
1: And mm-hmm. it's like, okay, let's give them food.
0: Yeah, Boise likes food. Yeah. Let's give them food.
1: And there's a lot of food variety. There's Cuban, obviously Mexican, there is Colombian. I think there is Peruvian. I don't know if Puerto Rico, but it's a lot of food. And churros, and it's like desserts and salad food and everything.
2: Come hungry.
1: Yes.
0: Yeah, mm-hmm. I love Peruvian food. I think it's terrific. All the vendors will be in that park at Cecil DeAndres Park.
1: Yes.
0: That'll pretty much be full all day tomorrow.
1: From 4 to 10.
0: From 4 to 10.
1: And then at 9 p.m., that's why I'm saying at Treeford Music Hall, it's going to be the after party.
2: Ah.
1: And there's going to be more food.
0: they'll have food at Treeford Music Hall. Yeah. Not leftovers, but new food.
1: Well, you never know. It's going to be Mexican food. And I think they're going to have pizza over there. And Fusion Latina is also coming to make a Selena tribute.
0: Okay.

0: band, mm-hmm. And a DJ. There's going to be DJs. And
1: oh, it's a Selena tribute. Wow, that's great.
0: Yes.
1: Are you a big Selena fan?
0: I think it's an icon. I think the music is everybody in Latin America. We know their song. And actually, I play the guitar. And if you don't have your talents, just a Selena song, you can't play the guitar. Yeah. So, yeah, I really like it. I think everybody loves it. And
1: yeah, well, it transcends all of it. Exactly. I mean, it just reaches over the world for sure.
0: Last time, actually, we had Avi Quintanilla with Cumbia Kings, his brother, Selena's mm-hmm. brother. And people really like him.
1: Yeah, yeah.
0: And I said, hey, let's make Selena again. Why not?
1: Yeah, so. Yeah, exactly. It's a winner.
0: Exactly.
1: Let's do it.
0: Exactly.
1: Wow, that's a full slate of events. How are you keeping up? Are you doing okay? Is it all just running like clockwork? Or
0: I'm alive, so that's
1: sometimes that's the best we can ask for.
0: Yes, it's like today I was like, I always sleep. My earliest time is like 2 a.m.,
1: yeah,
0: and today it's like, oh my, because some other people had an interview at 7 a.m.
1: Yeah.
0: on another station. It's like, oh my God, how can I survive this? And it's tomorrow.
1: I know.
0: It's tomorrow. It ends tomorrow.
1: That's where people, especially if it's television, that's where they put on an extraordinary amount of makeup.
0: And I don't even use a lot of makeup, so.
1: No, you're great. And then you're on a barnstorm because you have an interview later today on a television station.
0: On TV. So it seems like it's weird because I come here like 3 weeks and I kind of am a rock star here, and I go to interview on TV, and then I go back to Merida, and it's like, okay. Yeah. Who are you?
1: Yeah, people are like, who are you? Okay.
0: Yeah.
1: Well, I was going to bring up what you do aside from coming into organizing Latino Fest, but we don't have to talk about that.
0: Maybe in another time.
1: Yeah, you work for the Postal Service or something.
0: Yeah. Maybe I will.
1: But you did, when I met you here, right, you came in, it was Latino Fest, right? Was that when we met? Or was it another event?
0: It was Latino.
1: It was through the Mexican consulate, because you worked for the Mexican consulate.
0: I'm not sure it was Latino Fest or the Mexican and coffee, the chocolate and coffee fair.
1: That was it.
0: Fair.
1: That was it. Yeah, that was it.
0: And
1: yeah.
0: I love that fair. Actually, yesterday we were talking with Raices Latinas, who is bringing this now with the Hispanic Chamber of Commerce. But Raices Latinas, we are organizing this. And I was talking to my friend and I say, hey, we should bring that again. And then she told me, we should bring tequila and mariachi fur. So that will be mezcal. yeah, I know people like it. So
1: good.
0: I want to bring something else too.
1: Yeah, I'm glad the wheels are still turning. Yeah, you're a born organizer.
0: Oh my God, why? Yeah. God,
2: no,
0: why?
2: No rest for the crazy.
1: No rest for the crazy.
0: The crazy has to be there
1: all
0: the time.
1: No rest for the crazy.
0: Yes.
1: All right, so are you still listening to a lot of music?
0: I am, of course.
1: So give me a sampling of some of the genres or the names of some of the artists you've been listening to.
0: Well, Sonora Dinamita is playing cumbia colombiana, mm-hmm. and mm-hmm. They are playing songs like Escándalo, Qué Bello, El Viejo del Sombrerón, mm-hmm. which is the old guy with a sombrero, and world salsa, it's merengue, reggaeton,
1: mm-hmm.
0: I think more cumbia, I'm not mm-hmm. sure, but there's going to be a lot of dance.
1: I was going to ask you that because I was going to say reggaeton in or out? Are they hip with you or is reggaeton not hip?
0: I love all not all the music. I don't like hard rock and all that mm-hmm. stuff. But yeah, I mean, it's hard because reggaeton is more than one type of music. It's like pop, you
1: it's
0: know?
1: Broad.
0: Yeah, it's rock pop and then soft pop and then same thing as reggaeton, especially now mm-hmm. because Bad Bunny is the most representative now reggaeton, and it's with salsa or kind of bachata and then it's like, I don't know. In Mexico there is an artist called Karin León, which actually mm-hmm. this weekend is in the Sphere in Las Vegas. And Karin León plays normally like norteño, but he also plays pop and blues and mm-hmm. then salsa mm-hmm. and then merengue. And it's like, and you love that. So that kind of things also happens with reggaeton. So I really enjoy those kind of reggaeton. Yeah. Not the dirty reggaeton. I don't like that.
1: Yeah.
0: But the other one, yeah.
1: But that's what makes Bad Bunny attractive, right? Because it's a new fusion of reggaeton.
0: Yeah.
1: It's a new way of expressing it. That's
0: yeah,
1: great.
0: Yeah, and that's why he's so great.
1: Yeah. So in other words, La Revolución de Emiliano Zapata is out. Huh? Are they out?
0: No, I think it's not my kind of music, but I will. I can hear it. I don't mind.
1: This is a running joke between Odette and I. I will tell you something really funny. They had a festival in Seattle called Freak Out, which doesn't exist anymore, but it existed for 10 years, and they would bring up a lot of old bands from Mexico or South America. And one of those bands was a band that I think you played when you did Rock in Spanish, right? When you do those special episodes.
0: Yes.
1: And I couldn't believe it, but it was like Los Dog Dogs. They
0: yeah.
1: came up, and it was the original member, and the guy must have been like 95 years old. And I'm like, yeah, these are my favorite bands. They're all approaching 100 years old, but they're still playing rock and roll guitar. Just crazy.
0: We're getting old. I mean, 10 years from this festival is like, yeah, my friends, everybody who's, hey, let's go to the after party. And then it's like, oh, my God, we are old.
1: Yeah, time to pick up guitar.
0: Exactly, yeah, something.
1: Well, that's great. Latino Fest Boise tomorrow, Cecil D. Andrews Park, starts at 4 p.m., goes till about 9 o'clock, and then the after party at Treefort Music Hall. It looks like a great lineup, and it looks like you're doing more than just sitting around. You're actually adding something to it every year.
0: That's why always we want to. This like, what are we gonna do differently this time? Last time we made the parade for the first time. It was at the Grove, but the Grove now is closed, and we have to move it to the City Hall. We're gonna have Chilean and Colombian folkloric music as well at the beginning of the festival. So we always try to think outside of the cup. So
1: yeah. It's great. All right.
2: I think outside of the cup.
0: Well, that's how you said it in Mexico. I don't know how.
2: Yeah, box here. Oh, so it's same thing.
0: Yeah, it's the same.
2: But I like the cup better. It sounds like it's more of a container that you
1: Yeah, that's my new phrase. Yeah. I'm going to say it in English because I'm terrible at Spanish. But,
0: you
1: yeah.
0: have to say something in Spanish, please.
1: Well, I already did. I said Latino America is in the house.
0: Okay.
2: Yeah, your Spanish is very good.
0: Yeah.
1: Gracias for coming in.
0: Gracias.
1: Yeah.
0: Gracias.
1: It was great to see you, and we'll see you next year, I hope.
0: Yeah, I hope too. Yeah, and I hope to bring some other crazy events here.
2: Yep.
0: And I want to do a show here. I swear I will tell you before, like a week before the event.
1: Okay. Sounds good. Well, awesome. You have my email, too.
0: Yeah, thank you.
1: Okay. Thank you so much for coming in, and best of luck with the event.
0: Thank you, Gwen, and thank you to Radio Voices for giving me the space.
1: Absolutely.

0: Mopar Stars on Radio Boise with a cut called Souped Up Coop off their album Official Researchers of the New Jersey Devil. Before that, Slow Fiction with 99 off their brand new release called Dollhouse. This is the V3. I'm Wayne Burt. You're listening to KRBX 89.9 FM, Caldwell, Boise. Took care of that business. Gabe Dunn's in the booth. Welcome back.
1: Very professional, sir.
0: Well, thank you so much.
1: I liked that last interview a lot.
0: Yeah, that was fun. No pressure on our current interview.
1: No. But it's going to be hard to top.
0: Is it?
1: You know, you never follow.
2: No.
0: Listen, back off. Based on the pre-interview, it's going to be genius and brilliant.
1: So, I agree.
0: Plus, we also talked at length about community radio, so we have the cover of community radio.
2: Yes, we do.
0: We have Mona Warshall in here. What's your title, Mona?
2: I'm currently the executive director for Sunny Slope Wine Trail Association.
0: Oh, nice.
2: Yes.
0: Well, welcome.
2: Thank
0: welcome
2: you.
0: To Radio Boise. Welcome to the V3. You have big stuff coming up. It's the Sunny Slope Wine Fest, right?
2: We do have a festival, but what's so magical about Sunny Slope Wine Trail and that area is having the new people that have moved here discover we have wine country. People do not understand it. They don't believe us, but we are the Idaho wine country, 21 wineries up and coming, yeah. If you will, with award-winning wines.
0: Yeah.
2: So that's what I love about it. It's pure tourism.
1: Why don't they believe you?
2: They don't know about it. BSU did a study, and 63% of the Treasure Valley doesn't know we have wine country in our backyard. I know.
0: That's amazing.
2: And sadly, that was me. I lived here for 10 years, and I didn't know we had wine country.
0: I would think anybody that comes, you know, from Jordan Valley, descends into Marsing, has got to discover that. But, you know,
2: well,
0: you
2: I
0: need
2: will
0: bigger signs.
2: I will tell you.
1: That's the
2: I
1: problem.
2: Will tell you magically. Basically, what happened is I didn't know about Idaho Wine Country. And then they were looking for someone to help out with advertising and marketing. And I started last year. But through one of their grants, they were given money to create tourist-oriented directional signs called TODs through the Idaho Transportation Department. And so I have to give a huge shout-out to those people at Idaho Transportation Department because last year we put up 43 signs pointing to the wineries, tourist activity ahead, next 5 miles, all on Highway 55 and surrounding highways for our other wineries. So you said it.
1: Yeah.
2: We used to not have signs, but now we do. So when you get to Sunny Slope, you know you've arrived.
0: That's really great.
1: That's really great. I like wine this way.
2: Yes.
1: Whenever I'm confused.
2: Yes. Turn here for Cabernet.
0: So out of that surge in marketing did come the idea of the wine trail?
2: Well,
0: is that
2: it worked was... you have St. Chapelle that was 1975, and so you have Indian Creek, mm-hmm. I believe they're late 70s.
0: Mm-hmm.
2: You have the OGs of our wineries, grape growing and what have you. Well, then slowly wineries were getting added. Then someone named Greg Koenig, who he became a premier winemaker, and there's others. But the bottom line is we came into our own in the early 2000s, 2010, started winning awards. And then in 2017, they decided, let's form an association where we can all help each other and help market and promote Sunny Slope. So this association has been kind of ebbing and flowing. It was a volunteer model, all volunteers, and it wasn't till Janet Northrup wrote a grant that got grant money behind helping the Treasure Valley and other people know that we have wine country.
0: Mm.
2: And so that's how I came about. And
0: that's
2: so
0: great.
2: I started part-time last year, and I'm still part-time, but all I know is these are entrepreneurs, these are farmers, this is ag, and we need to support Idaho wine.
0: No, absolutely, absolutely. And if nothing else, right, you're supporting that industry, but you're also supporting probably the most beautiful area in the Treasure Valley. It's stunning over there.
2: It is stunning. And what's, you know what I love, I call it a patchwork quilt of terrain. We truly are wine country because you come over the bluff and there it is looking at the Owyhees, But as you drive to a winery, you might pass a trailer park, some alpacas, a dump, then sure. the winery.
1: All the patches sure. in the quilt.
2: All patches in the yeah. quilt. And that's what yeah. I love about wine country. It's just beautiful out
0: yeah.
2: there.
0: Or some high school kids in 1979 roughhousing around. Nampa High graduate.
2: There it yeah, is. Yeah. There it yeah. is. We love Nampa. We love Caldwell. We yeah. love Marsing.
0: That's
2: I mean,
0: terrific.
2: All the surrounding areas. Yeah. We're lucky.
0: Yeah, it's so beautiful, and I'm glad it's being preserved. I'm glad it's being marketed, and tourism dollars help all that, don't they?
2: Oh, very much so. I think tourism is the third largest industry in Idaho.
0: Mm.
2: Yeah, we're way yeah. up there. Tourism is huge. Well, if you think about it, with the whitewater rafting, the snow skiing, there's so much to do here, and so that is a huge part, and that's yeah. why we want wine tasting and touring to be part of that.
0: That's great. So what are Idaho wines in that area characterized by?
2: I'm not the wine expert, and I apologize.
0: That's okay.
2: I wish we would need someone else in that
0: sure.
2: vein.
0: Sure.
2: I get made fun of because I drink soft red from yeah. St. Chapelle, which
1: yeah.
2: is also known as the communion wine. And so I, sadly, I do love Koenig Cabernet.
0: Mm-hmm. What's that? Go ahead,
3: spoiled.
0: April. Come on up.
2: We're going to bring April in.
4: This is time for April.
0: April Neal, ladies and gentlemen.
3: Hello. So what distinguishes Idaho wine in the Pacific Northwest is how the arid climate here, the cold nights, the snow, the climate, the terroir is so perfect for Iberian wines, Spanish wines, also German wines. We do
0: really?
3: Brilliant Rieslings. We
0: yeah.
3: do incredible Tempranillo. And also Italian wines. She mentioned Janet Northrup. Janet Northrup owns Famici Wine Company.
0: Mm-hmm.
3: And they managed to get a very rare wine varietal here from Italy, right? The Vermentino.
0: Mm.
3: And it flourishes here. So we really do some exceptional sparkling wines. Carrie Hill,
0: yeah.
3: she with Greg Koenig's help. He brought those vines back to life, and Carrie Hill, Mindy Meyer, who owns that, creates incredible sparkling wines.
0: Mm.
3: So that's my two cents.
0: Yeah, that's
3: we
0: great.
3: We do some really niche yeah. wines beautifully, some reds, yeah. and we do all kinds of
0: yeah.
3: wines, but hard to find wines that Washington doesn't really have a lot of, or Oregon.
0: Mm. And do you think that's a product of having these collective of like family farmers, right, that are doing wines, having the freedom to experiment.
2: Very
0: to
2: much
0: see
2: so.
0: What works with the climate.
2: Very much yeah. so. And those winemakers came together in the early 2000s, Greg was telling me, Greg Koenig, and they all worked together. And Greg refers to those times as the good old bad days, when only bad wine came out of what they were experimenting with. And I said, that must be when people got the idea that Idaho wine is not great. And
0: sure.
2: he goes, yeah, unfortunately. But he goes, we did get it figured out.
0: Yeah.
2: And now everything's changed.
0: Yeah.
2: So I'm like,
1: mastered the craft.
2: Yes, they
1: yeah.
2: have. So
0: freedom
2: no more good
0: experiment.
2: Old bad days.
0: That's great.
2: Yeah.
0: Well, thanks. April, I have to say that was the best pinch hitting stint I've ever seen in an interview on the V3.
3: So yeah.
0: Nice work.
3: Hip.
0: Yeah, that's great.
1: I have to ask, April, do you have a favorite?
3: I do. So I mentioned the Vermentino.
1: Uh-huh.
3: The Albarino too, another Spanish white from Famici, just own my heart. Also for sparkling wine, the sparkling Chardonnay from Cary Hill Winery, amazing. And I urge everyone who loves a sparkling wine that's dry. I like a drier wine, a drier profile, to get that. There are so many great red wines. I can't even begin. I'm not drawn to the reds the way I am to the whites and the sparkling wine. So
0: yeah.
3: that's my two cents.
1: Let's
0: yeah.
1: have some now.
2: Yes.
0: Yeah. We have the sound of pop or whatever a wine bottle sounds like.
1: Yeah, there's a cork when you
0: Oh, jump. A cork. I'm sorry. Oh, here I am doing the screw-off lid.
1: Wayne likes the Boone's Farm.
0: I revealed.
2: Or you would like soft red.
0: I revealed my class. I'm so sorry. That's really funny. So the fest, what happens?
2: Once a year, we bring all the wineries together so that someone can come out to St. Chapelle and you get 15 tastes, 1-ounce pours. But we're gonna, but 17 wineries will be there, all Sunny Slope, all Sunny Slope grapes. And it's a great way to not have to go to all the every single winery, yeah. which you couldn't do in a day anyways.
0: Yeah, sure.
2: But you can come out and taste all the different wines.
1: Yeah. Find your own favorite.
2: Correct. Oh, which, by the way, Parma Ridge, I fell into this when I went to the festival as a guest 2 years ago. Parma Ridge makes a rhubarb wine.
0: Oh,
2: and
0: man.
2: I couldn't believe it, so I stood in line till I could taste it, and the next thing you know, I'm addicted to rhubarb wine.
1: Wow.
2: What, if that is an Idaho wine country, I don't know what
0: I know,
2: it
0: yeah,
2: is.
0: Totally experimentation, yes. But it actually sounds kind of good.
2: It's delicious, yeah. And it won at the Taste of Caldwell. We let all the guests vote their favorite wine, and it won.
0: Yeah, the
2: so there you have
0: wine
2: it.
0: One.
2: The masses
0: That's
2: love the rhubarb yeah. wine.
0: Are samplers of wine, are they called courses, like when you go to a brewery?
2: Oh, I don't know that.
3: I don't know that. Question.
2: Yeah.
0: Question for people. The chat's open,
2: yes.
0: So chime in.
2: I think they're called pours,
0: educate.
2: But
0: probably
2: what do
0: a pour.
2: I know?
0: Yeah, probably a pour.
3: Yeah.
0: So if people go out, like when there isn't the festival, they just have to take a tour, an abbreviated tour, because
2: correct.
0: You can't. Yeah.
2: Correct. Well, we have wonderful wine tour companies that will you can go three people, 10 people, different vans, Snake River Wine Tours, Sunshine Wine Tours, Boise Classic Cars. So we have a variety of really great transportation companies that specialize in wine touring.
0: Oh, that's great.
2: And so it's fantastic. And so that's
0: tourism.
2: Part of yeah.
0: Yeah.
2: That's part of tourism.
0: A product of some of your hard work, I'm sure, huh?
2: Well,
0: like
2: we
0: setting
2: try.
0: A bunch of that stuff
2: yes,
0: up.
2: Yes, we
0: That's
2: try.
0: Great. So what are the hours of the fest tomorrow?
2: The festival is at St. Chapelle Sunday, September 6th from 12 to 5.
0: Gotcha, from 12 to 5. Great. And St. Chapelle, when you descend before you cross the bridge into Marsing, it's there on your left,
2: Can't
0: right
2: miss it.
0: Before
2: Can't
0: Lizard
2: miss it.
0: Butte.
2: Correct, yeah. right before yeah. Lizard Butte.
0: Got
2: it's got the beautiful building
0: yeah.
2: that looks like yeah. a cathedral.
0: Yeah,
2: style.
0: I wasn't drunk my whole teenage years. I
1: remember
0: just
1: in these older times.
0: Yeah, yes. exactly. I remember the landmarks pretty well. Yeah. Anything else you'd like to add about your work, about the fest?
2: No, just thank you so much.
0: Yeah.
1: I'd like to thank Mona for looking me directly in the eyes and knowing I have something to say for so long. And,
0: yeah.
1: It be frowned upon if I don't spit it into a bucket, if I just swallow it down?
2: No, it will not be frowned upon at all.
3: We want you to find your happy place.
1: My parents are wine snobs, and so they're, big time. I mean, crazy, yeah.
0: Mm.
1: Like, my inheritance is probably like these two bottles of wine, but...
2: That's fantastic.
0: Well, I hope it's good wine.
1: They're nutty that way. And so I just, I know that there's certain criteria when you taste wine.
2: You need to be with me. There's no criteria with me. I'm drinking soft red. Dude, you can spit it out.
0: Yeah,
2: it's
0: soft red
2: good.
0: And rhubarb.
2: Yeah, and
3: I've
2: rhubarb.
3: Got the whites
2: You
3: covered.
2: Already know.
1: Yeah. I do like
2: see.
1: The dry whites, too. So
0: there's always a rhubarb chaser. Oh, well, such a pleasure to have you both on. And thank you. Come back again. Let's talk more wine. And, man, beautiful area. I wish you the best.
2: Thank you so much.
3: We love underwriting
2: yes,
3: Radio
2: thank
3: Boise.
2: You. We love Radio
1: we
2: Boise.
1: Love having you.
3: For the both of you and
2: thank you.
3: For Radio Boise putting it out there for us.
0: Very,
1: well, thanks
0: very
1: for being
0: happy
1: here
0: to
1: so I had somebody to talk to besides Wayne.
2: Yay.
0: Yeah, no kidding.
2: Thank
0: All right,
2: you.
0: The V3 continues.

0: from the category Pat Dunne songs that he's bound to hate is this cut called Used to It by Hobnobs, side project of Lewsburg and a couple other people.
1: Yeah, he loves stuff you can't dance to.
0: The lo-fi, man. A little twee. That's Pat. Loves the twee music.
2: Yes,
0: harpsichord.
2: Sir.
0: Harpsichord. Loves harpsichord.
1: Well, you know, love is a strong word for a guy without a heart.
0: You just talk just like him.
1: That was my Brian Doyle Murray impression.
0: Oh, I see. From The Razor's Edge.
1: I think it's just when he's getting groceries, even, you know?
0: Oh, he was in a one of those comedic shows that you like. He had a really primary role. What was that? What was his iconic role?
1: The show's called Get a Life.
0: Yeah.
1: Yeah.
0: Oh, man.
1: And he plays the guy that Chris Peterson moves into on his 30, into his garage on his 31st birthday.
0: Yeah, yeah.
1: Gus.
0: Gus, yeah.
1: Yep. Mm-hmm.
0: Yeah, that's a classic.
1: Yep.
0: I wouldn't say his film oeuvre is very notable, huh?
1: No, and it's almost like Leonard Maltin has made fun of him for that.
0: Straight to television. Mm-hmm. Well, I will tell you that he is great in The Razor's Edge.
1: Is he?
0: Yeah, it's like World War One, and he's like the captain or something, and Bill Murray's in the platoon, right? And I think they're driving a Red Cross truck or something like that. But he's really good. I mean, it's weird for me to say that, but yeah, he's really great.
1: Well,
0: really, really, really dramatically effective. Really kind of got me. I was like, wow.
1: He got me too.
0: Yeah.
1: Not in that movie, but yeah, he's got me a few times.
0: Yeah.
1: Like when he tells Chris to, don't throw meat around in here, you'll frighten the lovebirds.
0: That's a pretty good one. That's a Gabe Dunn line.
1: Throwing meat, yeah.
0: Oh, yeah.
1: As a matter of fact, yes, in the school paper, like graduating year, they were like, what are you doing this summer? And I said, throwing raw meat at circus clowns. And they would not put it in the paper. They had to, like, fight. Because, well, that's got to mean something. You know? What is this Gabe trying to do now?
0: Yeah. Who was the school editor? Was it Wayne Burke? Riding the dump button.
1: Yep, it's inappropriate because it has the word meat in it.
0: Mm-hmm. Yeah. Well, wasn't that a fun little flurry of interviews that we just had?
1: Yeah.
0: You have a good time?
1: It made the day go fast.
0: Yeah.
1: I feel like we barely had a time to horse off.
0: Yeah, that's right. Yeah, no horsing off. All mm-hmm. business today. Did you feel acknowledged?
1: Second interview, yes. First interview, I was distant because... I was having trouble following all of the different music that you guys were talking about.
0: Oh, gotcha, yeah.
1: I almost piped in and went, yeah, I like rigatoni also. It's quite tasty.
0: Yeah, Pasta Rigatoni. Pasta Reggaeton. That'd be a good name for a band. Well, we do appreciate those guys coming in. It was a lot of fun. And I learned a thing or two. I really did.
1: Latino Festival and the Sunny...
0: Sunny Slope Wine Fest.
1: Yeah.
0: Well, the trail is part of the natural thing.
1: There are 17 wineries.
0: The fest is 12 to 5 at Saint-Chapelle.
1: Yes, sir.
0: On Sunday.
1: The 6th.
0: Yeah.
1: Yep.
0: Latino Fest is tomorrow from 4 p.m. till the late hours.
1: Into the park and then afterwards at the Tree Fort Music Hall.
0: Tree Fort Music Hall, that's right. For the Hobnobs, you hear Penny Arcade with Everything ZZ off the album Double Exposure. Simple Minds, Waterfront. I woke up with that song in my head. Why? I don't know. But I think he kind of liked it.
1: Mm-hmm.
0: I think it has some new wave attributes.
1: I had some feelings.
0: Yeah?
1: Yep. I'm going to feel them.
0: Yeah.
1: If it's okay with you.
0: Well, just turn off the mic. No, just kidding.
1: Yeah, right.
0: Robin Hitchcock proceeded out with Building from the Ruins off his brand new release called The Confuser. And you're now up to date.
1: All right. I guess we'll be back, right?
0: Yeah, let's come back.
1: Okay, we'll come back and talk about our plans for the rest of the day and how we can be active members of this community to further the human race on its boom surge to being the wonderful creature in the universe.
0: Or what fried food we're going to eat.
1: Yeah, one or the other.
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0: Tim Presley, no relation to Elvis, has a combo called White Fence. Brand new album out, brand new 2 months-ish, called Orange, came out on Drag City Records. We're going to play I Came Close, Orange for Luck.
1: No relation to Elvis.
0: I don't think so. No.
1: Is he related?
0: I'm going to look that up.
1: What about Doug?
0: Doug Presley.
1: Yeah, Presley's Cleaners?
0: No.
1: Oh, all right.
0: Well, I'm not sure about that one.
1: There's no such place, Wayne.
0: Oh.
1: You fool!
0: You got me, you little...

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Buses crashing in the street.

0: Oh, yeah. The whole gamut of emotions in that
1: spooky
0: song there.
1: Spooky, yeah.
0: Yeah.
1: I think I played it just so I could say, dress for all weathers, dress for all weathers, dress for all weathers. I don't know. I think you're right. I think I just, for me, it's just titles.
0: It's just about the titles. But you know what? This one worked out. I liked that song a lot.
1: Oh, did you?
0: Yeah.
1: Oh, good.
0: It actually got a hold of my brain.
1: Oh, good. Yeah. It was spirited.
0: Yeah. Any song that you have to hit the dump button during gets my attention.
1: Yes. Edited for your listening pleasure. You're very welcome, listeners of the Treasure Valley.
0: Yeah.
1: That's just one service we provide occasionally. Sometimes I miss it. No, I don't. I would never admit that. That was Big Truck. That was off their album Midday at the Middle Way, Dress for All Weathers, of course.
0: I couldn't find it on the Google. I was having it listen.
1: There.
0: It couldn't recognize it. That means it's pretty unique, eh?
1: That's it, man. Only the obscurest. That's my side project. That's I actually created it myself.
0: That was your nickname in high school, the obscurest.
1: The obscurest. Mm-hmm. That's right. Karol Fialka did a cut called Armband off a comp that I really dug from last year. Now I don't like it much, but
0: we all grow.
1: I really do. All the Young Droids, Junk Shop Synth Pop, 1978 to 1985, came out of Night School Records out of Glasgow. And again, just the mainstreamest for you here on Radio Boise. And that was preceded by White Fence, I Came Close, Orange for Luck, Tim Presley's project, cousin of Jerry, off his album called Orange. See, I tried it.
0: I like that you try. It's one of my favorite attributes.
1: Yeah,
0: of yours.
1: Yeah. Well, we have a very special wrinkle for you here in this crazy quilt called Community Radio, and that is that our new programmer River is going to be subbing for Fever Dream today.
0: Exciting!
1: So really look forward to that. Gonna do great. I looked at the playlist; looks really nice, and I think it's really, really going to be worth sticking around for.
0: She made it herself.
1: That's right. What, you think I make playlists for everybody?
0: Yes. Yes, I do.
1: Get out of here.
0: You will not, you come in and you throw down and you're like, there will be no Duran Duran in this studio. Do I make myself clear?
1: Well, I have been known to do that every now and then.
0: Yes, Sensei. Yeah.
1: One thing I don't do anymore is march in here while somebody's programming and go, what are you doing? Yeah, what are you playing?
0: Good move.
1: I never did that. But I will give people sort of semi-spontaneous reviews, right?
0: Yeah.
1: No death metal on Tuesday afternoon. Come on, man.
0: Hey, what you doing? Don't do what you're doing. Hey, what you doing? That's your other review.
1: That's it. Now build me a deck.
0: I can't, man. I got a busy day ahead.
1: Okay.
0: Yeah.
1: Okay.
0: I got all these party balloons I got to fill with mayonnaise, and then I got to rush them over to this guy, Gary, you know?
1: Yeah.
0: He wants to, he said he'd give me extra 20 if he could watch me fill them with my shirt off. you know, I'm desperate for money, so I'm going on the Craigslist to see who else might want to chip in for a little shirtless party balloon festivities.
1: I suggest you give Brian Smith a call.
0: I'm gonna, you know?
1: Semper Fi, shirtless soldier. Semper Fi.
0: Mend well, sir.
1: Yes, please.
0: My recovering Matters host.
1: We wish you the best, friend, and a heartfelt note of support for Mario Hernandez, my co-host at Reformed and Real, who lost someone very special to him. So that goes out to you, Mario, and we'll talk about that in the weeks to come. That's just the way we support each other. So there we have
0: it. Well, we're going to be back next week. There's no question about it. And now it's just a matter of time. Nothing to do till then. Till ever maybe, you know, eat olive loaf till we puke. To quote Ren and Stimpy, something
1: gotcha.
0: May never understand.
1: Gotcha. Thanks again to our guest. And

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4: 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You are listening to Fever Dream here on Radio Boise. My name is River. I am here stepping in for Izzy as she's away. I'm so excited to be here with you guys on this rainy Friday afternoon. I really hope you guys enjoy the show. I really enjoyed making the playlist. And with that, I'm not even going to waste any time. I'm going to get right into our first track. Our first track is going to be by Wolf Alice. It's a song called White Horses off of their last album, The Clearing, that came out in 2025. And let's just get this thing going. I hope you guys enjoy. Okay.

0: Welcome back, guys. That was our first set of music. We just heard Donzy with Kaleidoscopic off their new EP that just came out last month, I believe. Their EP is called Kaleidoscopic as well. They are going to be here on October 9th with Automatic at the Neuralux. That's going to be a really fun show. Before that, we heard Lizzie Merced de Clou with Slip Disc off her 1980 album Mambo Nasa. Before that, we had The Drums and Moreau with It Didn't Matter. That's a cool collab. Before that, we had Delusional on Sunset Boulevard by Pearly Drops off their 2025 album The Voices Are Coming Back. And yeah, kicking it off with Wolf Alice, White Horses off The Clearing. Well, I hope you guys are enjoying it so far. We've just begun. Let's get right into our next set of music. I'm going to set you guys off with a song called Hit My Head All Day by Dry Cleaning. That will kick off right after this little break. So stick around right here on Fever Dream.
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0: Okay, guys. Welcome back. That was our second set of music for today on Fever Dream. We just heard Nilufer Yanya, Just a Western, the Boy Harsher remix. I love that remix. Then, before that, we heard Magdalena Bay, Hysterical Us, off their 2022 album, Mercurial World. Before that, we heard Dry Cleaning Hit My Head All Day, off their 2026 album, Secret Love. Okay, guys, we have quite a bit to keep on going, so I'm going to keep it rolling. I'm going to send you off to a little break, and then we're going to get right back into the music. We're going to start off with the Queen of Cool, Kim Gordon, with the song Not Today off her 2026 album Play Me. So stick right here on Fever Dream, guys. Thanks.
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0: All right. That just about wraps up our first hour of music here on Fever Dream on this Friday. My name is River Hayes. I'm filling in today for Izzy. I hope you guys are enjoying the show so far. I know I am. So in our last set of music, the last thing we heard was Balu Brigada with their song Backseat. Before that, we had Pretty Sick with the song Allen Street off their 2020 release Deep Divine. Previous to that, we had Acapia with their song See You in Everyone off of their 2025 release Blush Response. And we started off the set with our 90s cool girl queen, Kim Gordon, with the song Not Today off her 2026 release Play Me. Okay, everybody, it's just about 1 o'clock. We're going to get into our second hour of music here in a minute after our little break. We're going to start off our second hour with Cannons, the song Bad Dream off their 2022 release, Fever Dream. So stick around right here on Fever Dream, here on Radio Boise.
1: 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And also heard downtown on translator channel K228EK Garden City. Like I said, I'm Mandala Zephyr.
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0: All right, we're back. That wraps up that set of music. We are in the second hour of Fever Dream right now. Time is flying, but it's great. I'm having fun. I hope you guys are too. In that last set of music, we just heard Chinese American Bear, Kids Go Down, off their 2024 release, Wah. Before that, we had Automatic, New Beginning, off their 2022 release, Excess. Again, Automatic is going to be at the Neuralex on October 9th with Donzi. That's going to be an amazing show. Before that, we had Twen, Godlike, off their 2025 release, Fate Euphoric. And then we started off that 1 o'clock set with Cannons, Bad Dream, off of their 2022 release, Fever Dream. Cannons is also going to be here in Boise on September 22nd at the Treefort Music Hall. Another cool show coming up. All right, well, we're going to keep it going. I've got quite a bit to still go. And I'm going to keep this good thing going. And yeah. The next set, we're going to start off with Nabiha Iqbal, The World Couldn't See Us. That's going to kick off right after this short little break, right here on Fever Dream on Radio Boise.
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0: Okay. That was very danceable, wasn't it? Thought we would get dancey in the last two sets. That was Nuovo Testamento with Dream On off their 2025 EP Trouble. Super fun. Before that, we had Moreau Enrique with Eben Fume, off Moreau's 2025 album Nonstop Romance. Before that, we had Geneva Jacuzzi with her song Dry off her 2024 album Triple Fire. Right before that, Adult with Tonight We Fall off their 2013 release The Way Things Fall. And then we started off with Nabiha Iqbal, The World Couldn't See Us, off their 2023 release Dreamer. Okay, I just cannot believe how fast these 2 hours have gone by. It has been so much fun, though. I really enjoyed making this playlist, and I really hope you guys enjoyed listening to it. I hope I bring something fun to Fever Dream. Again, I'm River Hayes. I'm in here for Izzy today, as she is away. We only have one more set of music before I need to get out of here, and it's time for Where Were You at 2 o'clock. So I'm going to play this little break, and we're going to get right into our last set. We're going to start that off with Sextile and Izzy Glaudini, with the song Crash. So stay tuned for that on Fever Dream.
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Okay, everybody. That just about wraps up Fever Dream today. I'm River Hayes. I'm so happy I got to step in today and play some music for you guys. That was a great time. What we just heard was Boy Harsher, Tough Luck When You Don't Call, off their upcoming album that comes out September 18th called Get Mean. Before that, we had Mini Trees and Jay Som with Sucker Punch. That is the Jay Som remix. Previous to that, we had Sextile with Crash featuring Izzy Gladini off their 2023 release Push. Okay, guys. Well, stick around. Next is Where Were You? That's going to be awesome. And I have one more song for you by Ultraflex. It's called Never Forget My Baby. Thanks again, guys. I'm signing off. Thanks for listening to Fever Dream. And see you later.

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Oh, you want to know the best way to hold a man? 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
1: Ja.

0: All right. Well, welcome to another edition of Where Were You? I'm Steve, the Dollar Bin DJ, and I've been playing a whole bunch of records or songs off of a compilation called My Girlfriend Was a Punk, featuring a lot of really obscure late 70s, early 80s punk rock with featuring females in the band. That last one was Merry Monday with I Gave My Punk Jacket to Ricky, legendary 1977 San Francisco punk single. It actually came with a safety pin attached to the cover. The Glueems, I think maybe Switzerland or something, with 365. The Electric Deads with 30 Years. The Questions, Take a Ride. The Stripes with Weekend Love. Rough Cut with Danger Boy. That song's not all that punk to me, but whatever. Oosh with Ito. And Issy Perry with Le Centre du Monde. Sick Things with Antisocial Disease, legendary UK punk band. The Lepers with Flip Out started it. They were kind of Detroit, I think, like late 70s. They put out one really cool 7-inch. Oh, no, they were Cleveland, sorry. Put out one 7-inch that was pretty rad. Anyway, I'm going to play some more punk rock stuff. Got some Australian and New Zealand punk coming up, like obscure, rare stuff, because I'm going to be going down there with Mudhoney in October. And I've been listening to a lot of New Zealand and Australian punk rock right now. All right, so coming up next, we're going to have Radio Birdman and the Scientists, and then it's going to continue from there. All righty.
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0: All right, there. That was The Leftovers from, that was a little set of all Australian punk rock from the late 70s. Leftovers with No Complaints, News with Dirty Lies, Thought Criminals with More Suicide Please, The Scientists with Frantic Romantic, and it started off with Radio Birdman Burned My Eye. Those are all on a late 80s compilation LP called Where Birdman Flew that kind of blew my mind because I didn't know anything about Australian punk except for Radio Birdman and The Saints until that record came out. By the time I discovered these records, though, they were already way past my dollar bin limit, so I've never owned any of them except on these compilations. But anyway, coming up next, I was going to play a set of New Zealand stuff, but the record is super warped, so I'm going to only play one record from New Zealand, a band called The Features with City Scenes.
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0: All right. You are listening to KRBX 89.9 FM, Caldwell, Boise. I'm DJ Dollar Bin, hosting Where Were You Right Now. And that was Wild Billy Childish and the Singing Loins. I like when Wild Billy Childish goes folk. Those are some of my favorite records of his. Before that, we had a few songs from a compilation from, I don't know, 1980 maybe, called A Fresh Selection. Family Fodder with Savoir Faire. The Igloos with Octopus, which isn't that like a, I don't know, you know, the Pink Floyd guy song. The Cuddly Toys with Someone's Crying. Cuddly Toys are funny because they started life as a punk band called The Raped and changed their name to The Cuddly Toys, which was a wise idea, I would say. The Dumb Blonde started off with Sorrow. That's an old 60s song that lots of people have covered well, in my opinion. And I think, I started that one off with The Features, City Scenes from New Zealand, the sad New Zealand record that was warped. All right, I'm going to keep playing some songs, going into the 60s and early 70s and whatnot now for some decidedly non-punk type stuff. But it's good anyway, so keep listening. Thanks.
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0: Tiger Woman by Claude King. Pretty great song to me. You're still listening to Where Were You with me, your host, Steve. Before that, we had Gabor Szabo with Gypsy 66, Lady Gabor. Russ Sainty and the First Impression, I think that's the name of the band. Young Man Seeks Interesting Job. Possibly the greatest song title I've seen in a while. And not a half bad song either. Some weird budget record from England in the 60s. Downliner Sect started that one off with One Ugly Child. I meant to play that right after the Wild Billy Childish without an interruption because Downliner Sect was one of the big inspirations for Wild Billy Childish and his gang of English garage loons. But anyway, I ran out of time and had to talk. Coming up, we've got Neil Young and Crazy Horse with a rare version of Powderfinger off of a reissue called Doom, and some other psychedelic kind of cool stuff. And I think we got some fun stuff coming up here. We got a really early rare J.J. Cale, even. Might get back into some punk rock, you know, probably. Who knows?
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Then this joker I was sitting next to started telling me a story like it blew my cool. It was a story of a jabbering fool named Rip who dreamed of fame and fortune from a beer bar stool. Well, he dreamed of fancy clothes and high-powered cars.

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0: bitty tear let me down. 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I guess it was because I never learned to play that dead blame guitar. But I'm still picking and singing in that same old bar, and I did finally manage to get that Cadillac car. Why, man, I even got myself a coat of honor. Yeah, I had it painted on the car door down at old Tijuana. And the Cadillac, well, it's not quite new. In fact, it's only a 42. And, of course, there are a few payments that are still overdue. But I don't care, because what the heck? I can't do nothing until I get my next welfare check. Imagine me, a superstar, collecting welfare. Can you imagine that? Man, that's just too much. Man, that's really something. Can you imagine that?
1: You are listening to Where Were You on Radio Boise here. And that was the amazing Floyd McClellan, Rebel Superstar, from his 1978 record, I Am an Ex-Convict from a Florida Chain Gang. Somehow someone reissued that record. I discovered that this morning. But there's some really weird stuff on it. Before that, we had Captain Beefheart with I'm Gonna Booglerize You Baby from The Spotlight Kid, 1971. SRC with Black Sheep from their debut self-titled record from 1968. And where did we start this? Neil Young and Crazy Horse with a different version of Powderfinger, like an earlier version, a little slower. Pretty cool. And I don't know, Claude King, Tiger Woman, off of his Tiger Woman record from 1965. Great guitar playing in that, by the way. We've got a few more songs to play for the next 20 minutes, and I'm going to start with a band called The Sound Sandwich, so you're lucky for that.
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I'm going to go to the hospital.

0: All right. That was Dead Moon with It's Okay. 2D Cole of Dead Moon was in here playing a live set of, like, during Tree Fort a few months back, which was really awesome. Before that, we had Sandy Nelson with Super Drums, Gandalf with Golden Earrings. That's a reissue from Jackpot Records out of Portland, a really great, mostly reissue label, and a really great record store, too. The Leather-Coated Minds with Psychotic Reaction. That's an early, young J.J. Cale before he started putting out his own records. The Second Helping with Let Me In, and the Sound Sandwich with Apothecary Dream. those are all off of a really great compilation LP called Ain't It Hard, which is based on the Viva Records label back from the late 60s. Anyway, this has been Where Were You? Here on Radio Boise, 89.9 FM, Caldwell, Boise. And I'm your host every Friday, or usually every Friday, Steve Turner, the Dollar DJ, the DJ Dollar Bin. But thank you so much. From the Basement is coming up next, and I'll see you next Friday.
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3: 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Welcome to this week's edition of From the Basement here on Radio Boise. Going to get right into it. Got a lot packed in. 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Let's get into a set right now. Going back to Tree Fort. I'm not sure which one, but this is I'm Not Your Ex-Lover here from the Basement on Radio Boise.

this is our country, then why is it like this? Democracy, please, try fascism light. If I say it's my body, I say it's my choice.

0: That was I'm Not Your Ex-Lover, going back to, I believe, just the last Treefort. I am not positive, but man, that was good stuff, huh? Fantastic. Let's take a break and hear a message from our friends and neighbors.
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0: Welcome back, everybody. I'm Bobby Speedy Gray. You are listening to From the Basement here on Radio Boise. Going to do a set now from a fellow, Mikey Borup is his real name. He's become a very, very important part of the Boise singer-songwriter community. Him and his partner seem to be out watching a lot of live music and doing some great things. I'd like to be a part of one of their showcases at some point myself. He performs as Brother Fantastic. This is pretty different. I hope you guys enjoy it. Brother Fantastic from the Basement here on Radio Boise.
2: Okay, this song is called Everyone But You, and it's a song to all the people that aren't listening to it because they're the ones that haven't supported you. So everyone but you, the people who are listening.

Always wondered how I'd come out and say this in a letter, a poem, a song, you could play it, been years in the making. Quit mistaking it for luck, dumb or borrowed, like a river flowing along for the ride, and I lied about the ticket, I made it. Xerox some stolen pictures laminated, and that takes skill, effort, talent, and I can't fake it or separate the tree from the artist, see the art through the forest and resist the urge just to stop and scratch it, peel it back and attack it just like I own it. But that's not me, that's what you see, and this is no apology. But a thank you for all you believe I couldn't be. Second guesses, side eyes, and life lessons in a text, a journal, or therapy sessions. And they say a broken clock is right twice a day. What about a compass? Always pointing the wrong way. Well, that's easy. Just do the opposite and compensate with the steps you take and simply walk away down a path of your own. Overgrown weeds, can't phone a home for free. Call collect, it's me, school's over. Waiting forever on the shoulder with the signs pointing down because you love her and it's clear to you but no other. And give it a minute and forget it, hiding in plain sight despite being subject to talk while you stalk him and you prop him as you back up for cover. And that was then and now is when. Fall in line won't get you in, hollering your name to them again and again and again and again, just condemning not for them but to stay hidden while you're planning your escape. This cave is too dark, no spark of life or thoughts of art. Just stay in your lane, we're all the same, be insane and normal is our fame. But that's not me, that's what they see, and this is no apology.

And thank you for helping me come up from behind and set me free from the burden of starting on top and getting caught in the snare of mediocrity. And thank you, you didn't see all the things that I could be without the pressure of having it all ready to go, hand it out, clear and free. And thank you, with no fear at all, the song will grace your ears and fall onto deaf minds, no gears turning, but blind and static. I am your brother. I am fantastic. Thank you.

I'm swimmy, I'm foggy, I've lost all time. The lineup to the ride is 5 to 9 hours long. I'm gone before the four strong drink, I think. A gin and tonic with a twist of lime, I'm on it. It's like a ride into the sunset reset, how you think about it. And don't forget, just like crawling ants that dance in their shining pants and rants about the man in power. You coward, don't just stand there. You gotta ban the flowers together with a latte spiked with vodka. It will push you up to off the ground until you found it pulls you down around the feet of crowns. With nouns like doctor in the countless list of countess misses, shoots a shot, first hits and misses. The point of all the bigger buckets. So you stuck your triggered bird shot in it with the text that wrecks the night of X's. Cause her stiff-ass neck that can't see the complex ink that reeks a desperate substance. So it's lost on all who seek abundance. And I still... I still can't get my fill.

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And I still can't get my fill. Oh, I still can't get my fill.

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0: lie still. 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
1: That was absolutely amazing, dude.
0: Thanks.
1: I love it. Yeah. Brother Fantastic here. So glad to have you here in the studio with us. I have to remember to turn you on to my friend Abe Partridge. He's an ex-preacher out of Alabama. I don't compare. Not comparable. But I think what you're doing would make me think that you guys would probably love each other. So I'll turn you on to him. Really great stuff. This is just so we make this clear. He's mm-hmm. one guy with his with a few pedals and doing some really fantastic songwriting stuff. I understand you are in the process of making a recording of this.
0: I am. All of the music has come so fast. I haven't had time to really sit down and really get it into proper recordings yet. So I'm finally at that point where I'm doing it.
1: Well, so there's obviously a story here about the music came so fast. So tell me the story about what happened, what made this all come so fast. Where does this come from? This
0: well,
1: definitely a vision.
0: So for a lot of us, 2020 was quite the year, right? And, a lot of stuff went on for me in 2020. I lost a lot of things. Basically, I lost my mom, I lost my marriage, and I lost my faith.
1: Wow.
0: And it was all within like 6 months. And I've been kind of like trying to process that since. And about 18 months ago, I've always been a guitar player. I've played music my whole life. I've never written songs before. And I'm like, you know what? I need therapy, but I don't want to do therapy. So I'm gonna start writing songs. And they just came out.
1: Wow, that's great. That's great.
0: And since then have written way more songs than I need for an album. So I just now need to pare it down to what I want to put on an album.
1: Well, that's really great. I don't want to do the influences thing because that's like what's important is what you're doing.
0: Right.
1: But I do find it really it's an old tradition, goes back to even before Dylan, the sort of talking songs, et cetera.
0: Right.
1: So
0: mm-hmm.
1: you chose that as the predominant way for you to tell these stories. And I'm also curious, are you into poetry as well? Do you write poetry?
0: I am now.
1: Okay. Okay. I understand that. Yeah. Yeah. You got a great sense of vocabulary, and that's really important. So I don't want to tie you up much longer. Is there anything else? I know we don't have any gigs. You don't have any gigs coming up right now, but do you play very often? Have you been playing much, or you just kind of getting...
0: You know, I've been doing a lot of just the open mic stuff to kind
1: right.
0: of workshop my songs
1: sure.
0: and kind of get them through and like dial them into how I want them. I did a show, you know, a couple of months ago that was kind of like my debut show, and haven't got a new one planned since. So.
1: It is tough, and especially
0: yeah.
1: for people I identify with, you doing original stuff. It's like you have to. It's a hard thing to carry, but I feel like you're probably going to be very, very capable of it. Well, this is Brother Fantastic. If we don't have anything else we should hit upon, then let's get back in and let you tell some more stories through your music. Sound good?
0: Yeah.
1: Okay.
0: All right, so I've got three more songs I'm going to be playing. And this first one is called Brainstorm. And a lot of people have a different ways of interpreting this song. And I've been told recently that it's more about like a inner battle with yourself of wanting to be better than who you are.

in heaven with you. Never knew how much I'd miss sharing just a few more steps, but I ran before I left, even just for

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This song I'm calling Variations on a Muse. And I've this is the song I'm using as mainly my therapy. And I wanted to write a song that was talking about all the stages of grief. And each verse is a different stage. And so that's what the song is about. And it's to the same chord progression as Canon, because that was my mother's favorite song.

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Lost the place, the address, cleared my history. 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That came a pass, never lasts that long. 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Something I heard, I am a child of dad and mom. 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

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I never wanted it that way. I never saw it that way. It's not grief, but belief is my muse. Don't confuse it with something we choose. I never wanted it that way. I never saw it that way.

0: never I saw it that way. It's not grief, but belief is my muse. And don't confuse it with something we choose. I never wanted it that way. I never saw it that way. Thank you.
1: As brother, fantastic, and fantastic it was. Good stuff. Like I said, he is doing some good things around here for the music community, and glad to have him around. Ran into him at one of my gigs just the other night, and out supporting. He and his partner were going out to see at least two other bands. So that is the kind of thing to do. Get out and see some good music. Keep in mind that at 9 o'clock tonight, I'll be back in my alter ego, Bobby G, for transitions and modulations from 9 to 10, playing post-punk, power pop, and a little bit of glam. Lots of melodic stuff. Sometimes it gets a little slow, sometimes it gets a little weird, but I like to have a lot of melody going on. Gonna wrap it up early today. Gonna see some Utera on the other side of this, from Cooper the Super Trooper, from Banksy the Manx, from Absolutely Rosemary, the Blackest Cat in the World, and from Kitty Heaven, Sweet Sweet Calico Autumn. We will see you tonight. Until then, Utera, and bye bye.

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3: 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This is Hot Potato.

Hey, what's up, everybody? It's me, DJ Kevin. Happy Friday to all of those who celebrate. You're listening to Hot Potato on Radio Boise, KRBX 89.9 FM. We're going to be playing new music, bunch of different styles, tempos, genres. But one thing stays the same throughout, that is taste. It's going to be good. Good music only. For the next 2 hours, the goal for you is to turn off your phone. Let me take control of your algorithm for a little bit. And let a human guide you. You're probably stuck in traffic anyway. Shout out ACHD, road closures. It's been a wild one. We just heard one from Sharp Pins, who have a brand new record out. It's cool. They only had teased one single. So, lots of new songs to listen to from Sharp Pins. That one's called B-A-B-Y Baby Love. There's many more to check that out. It's called Mod Mayday 23 is the name of the album. We're going to just play a little bit more jangly, garagey stuff. Start of the show, we've got some post-punk to come. We've got some a little bit slower. We're going to do some rap a little later. So we're really traveling the gamut. Is that a saying? Probably not. We're getting that gamut all day, nonstop, for the next 2 hours, and then we do stop. So check out this next one. It's by the band PP Rebel. It's called Ascension. And you're listening to it here on Hot Potato. Hope to have you around for the next couple hours, even after you get out of traffic. Think about it.

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You're listening to Hot Potato on Radio Boise, KRBX 89.9 FM. Rocking and rolling through that first set. Bit of a self-indulgent one at the end there with one of my favorite songs by one of my favorite artists, Girls. That song is called Morning Light off of 2009's album called Album. That's the name of the album. Before that was Standing on the Corner with their newest single, Doesn't Mean a Thing. That one is coming out. They've got an album coming soon. They've been releasing, they've got four or so singles out. Their band that always keeps you guessing. They've got a wide variety of sound coming out of their brains and into recording devices for us to enjoy. Always one to keep your eye on. Standing on the Corner. We heard Stimpy's as well. That was Counting the Days, the titular track from their newest EP. And PP Rebel before that with Ascension. And Sharp Pins at the top of the show with B.A.B.Y. Baby Love.

0: We're going to take a quick break now and then get back to more music. Stick around. We're just getting started.
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0: All right, we're back. It's time for more music. We're going to play a new track from the band Spread Joy. It's called Iambic Pentameter. Shout out all my math geeks out there. Check it out. Thanks again for tuning in.

0: Hey everyone. Welcome back. It's me, DJ Kevin. You're listening to Hot Potato here on Radio Boise, KRBX 89.9 FM. Just heard one from The Sick Man of Europe with their song Chromophobia. Before that, Pneumatic Parlo with Undertow. We heard one from Black Marble, who recently came through town last weekend, I think, maybe Sunday. That one was called It Always Comes to Me off of his new album Life in Small Spaces. We also heard one from Cargo Cult. That was called Plaid City. And Spread Joy kicked us off with Iambic Pentameter. It's 5:45. Still early in the show. We're going to take a quick break, and then when I come back, it's time to hear about how you can support artists coming through town. The first step is awareness. So we'll be talking about the shows coming up. You gotta know. You gotta know what's on the horizon. We'll be right back.
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0: Okay, welcome back. It is time now for Out and About, aka Radio Boise's live music calendar. But also, I need to let y'all know we are giving away one pair of tickets to the Sunny Slope Wine Fest, which is happening this weekend. These tickets are for Sunday, the 6th. In a couple days, noon to 5 p.m. I'm not giving them away now. Don't call it just yet. But keep it on your radar. We'll be giving those away in the second half of the show. Here's a list of some other shows coming up. Tonight in the Shrine Basement, check out FOMO. They're playing at 6. That one's for all ages. Also tonight, at the Olympic venue, it's Y2K Party Dress. That one's for ages 21 and up. Doors open at 7. Tonight, the River Edge Terrace by Talay.

7. We also have the party at the Pen After Party. That's at the Shrine Basement. All ages, doors at 7. Or check out Ithacampa, some improv jazz at Realms Arcade. That one's all ages. Doors are at 7. We also have Rock the River is happening again. That one's at 5. And Convergence is also happening again tomorrow. It's a long weekend. No excuse not to get out there and support the arts. Support music. Give your money to people who deserve it, who need it. It's important work that they're doing. Get out there. And stick around for the ticket giveaway. One pair of tickets to the Sunny Slope Wine Fest. I'll tell you when it's time to call. But the time is not yet. Okay, speaking of swordplay, got a couple of sword-wielding artists on this next set, honestly. First one is going to be this band, Bennett's Grove, who are seen holding a sword in their band photo. The song's called Foresight. You listen to it here on Hot Potato. Thanks again for tuning in. Check it out.